0: Federal Reserve is holding its two-day policy meeting, and a decision on interest rates is coming tomorrow. Analysts project the Fed's widely expected to raise rates for the first time in more than 3 years by a quarter percentage point. After new data last week from the Consumer Price Index showed annual inflation still well above the central bank's 2% target. Republicans and Democrats are pushing for the Trump administration to take action on the rapid growth of artificial intelligence capabilities. Democratic leaders have warned against AI companies policing themselves. After a former researcher with the AI company Anthropic told CBS future AI would be smart enough to kill humans. Today, the Republican Speaker of the House, Mike Johnson, pushed back on placing a moratorium on the development of AI. The last state on the primary calendar is holding primaries today. Delaware's got House and Senate races going on, the most notable between Democratic Senator Chris Coons, who's facing three primary challengers in his bid for a third term. I'm Scott Carr.
1: For Northwest Indiana, showers and thunderstorms likely in the overnight as well. Mostly cloudy tonight, a low of 64. Tomorrow, a 40% chance of showers and thunderstorms, mainly before the afternoon. Mostly cloudy, high near 77. Wednesday night, a 40% chance of showers and thunderstorms, mostly cloudy, low 66. Thursday, a 50% chance of showers and thunderstorms, mostly cloudy, a high near 76.

0: For Northwest Indiana, thunderstorms likely tonight. A chance of precipitation at about 70%. Winds could gust about 10 miles per hour out of the north-northwest. Tomorrow, a 40% chance of showers and thunderstorms early. Mostly cloudy, a high near 77, northeast winds around 5 miles per hour. A 40% chance of showers and thunderstorms late Wednesday night. Mostly cloudy, a low of 66.
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1: The U.S. Attorney General Todd Blanche is saying President Trump has every right to criticize members of the Supreme Court. After the High Court shot down Trump's appeal to restrict voting by mail, the president took to social media saying the conservative justices who opposed him in the decision were not the people I interviewed.
2: That's what a democracy is about. A democracy is about three branches of government and President Trump being critical of folks on the Supreme Court.
1: Blanche held a White House briefing in the Rose Garden today, confirming Trump's very frustrated with some of the justices. The last primary day of the 2026 election cycle is being held in Delaware today. Among the notable races there, Democratic Senator Chris Coons is facing three primary challengers in his bid for a third term. President Trump is claiming on social media that a Democrat plot was behind the 2024 attempt on his life, saying Biden's FBI didn't do what they should have with respect to the lunatic who shot me in Butler, Pennsylvania. I'm Scott Carr.
3: For Northwest Indiana, showers and thunderstorms likely tonight. Mostly cloudy, a low of 64. National Weather Service says rainfall amounts between half and three quarters of an inch are possible. Tomorrow, a 40% chance of showers and thunderstorms. High in the upper 70s, a 40% chance of showers and thunderstorms late Wednesday night, low 66. 50% chance of showers and thunderstorms Thursday, mostly cloudy, high near 76.

0: For Northwest Indiana, showers and thunderstorms likely in the overnight as well. Mostly cloudy tonight, a low of 64. Tomorrow, a 40% chance of showers and thunderstorms, mainly before the afternoon. Mostly cloudy, high near 77. Wednesday night, a 40% chance of showers and thunderstorms, mostly cloudy, low 66. Thursday, a 50% chance of showers and thunderstorms, mostly cloudy, a high near 76.
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1: The Republican Speaker of the House, Mike Johnson, has announced President Trump plans to unite artificial intelligence leaders at the White House within the next week. This as lawmakers on both sides of the aisle continue to push for the Trump administration to take action on the rapid growth of artificial intelligence. President Trump has called the recent AI fears a political hoax. The last state to hold primaries in this election season is Delaware. NBC News is now projecting Senator Chris Coons will win Delaware's Democratic primary for Senate, defeating three challengers in a bid for a third full term. Now Coons will face Republican Michael Katz in the general election. Despite FBI Director Kash Patel telling a Senate hearing Tuesday there's no evidence that a man accused of shooting President Trump in Pennsylvania in 2024 was working with anyone else, Trump today posted to social media without offering any evidence. The attack was a Democrat plot to get him out of the election. I'm Scott Carr.
2: For Northwest Indiana, thunderstorms likely tonight. A chance of precipitation at about 70%. Winds could gust about 10 miles per hour out of the north-northwest. Tomorrow, a 40% chance of showers and thunderstorms early. Mostly cloudy, a high near 77, northeast winds around 5 miles per hour. A 40% chance of showers and thunderstorms late Wednesday night. Mostly cloudy, a low of 66.

T-top jack in her cherry coat town. Mama and daddy put their roots right here, cause this is where the car broke down. Yellow dog school bus kicking up red dust, kicking

For Northwest Indiana, showers and thunderstorms likely tonight. Mostly cloudy, a low of 64. National Weather Service says rainfall amounts between half and three.

0: 3/4 of an inch are possible. Tomorrow, a 40% chance of showers and thunderstorms. High in the upper 70s, a 40% chance of showers and thunderstorms late Wednesday night, low 66. 50% chance of showers and thunderstorms Thursday, mostly cloudy, high near 76.
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0: Alzheimer's Association of Northwest Indiana will host three Walk to End Alzheimer's events this fall. 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
2: The U.S. Attorney General Todd Blanche is saying President Trump has every right to criticize members of the Supreme Court. After the High Court shot down Trump's appeal to restrict voting by mail, the president took to social media saying the conservative justices who opposed him in the decision were not the people I interviewed.
3: A democracy is about three branches of government, and President Trump being critical of folks on the Supreme Court.
2: Blanche held a White House briefing in the Rose Garden today, confirming Trump's very frustrated with some of the justices. The last state to hold primaries in this election season is Delaware. NBC News is now projecting Senator Chris Coons will win Delaware's Democratic primary for Senate, defeating three challengers in a bid for a third full term. Now Coons will face Republican Michael Katz in the general election. President Trump is claiming on social media that a Democrat plot was behind the 2024 attempt on his life, saying Biden's FBI didn't do what they should have with respect to the lunatic who shot me in Butler, Pennsylvania. I'm Scott Carr.
4: For Northwest Indiana, showers and thunderstorms likely in the overnight as well, mostly cloudy tonight.

low of 64. Tomorrow, a 40% chance of showers and thunderstorms, mainly before the afternoon. Mostly cloudy, high near 77. Wednesday night, a 40% chance of showers and thunderstorms, mostly cloudy, low 66. Thursday, a 50% chance of showers and thunderstorms, mostly cloudy, a high near 76.

0: for Northwest Indiana. Thunderstorms likely tonight. A chance of precipitation at about 70%. Winds could gust about 10 miles per hour out of the north-northwest. Tomorrow, a 40% chance of showers and thunderstorms early. Mostly cloudy, a high near 77, northeast winds around 5 miles per hour. A 40% chance of showers and thunderstorms late Wednesday night. Mostly cloudy, a low of 66.
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1: 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It brings the heat.
2: Temperatures are going to surge, and as a result, it's going to get hot around here.
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1: The Republican Speaker of the House, Mike Johnson, has announced President Trump plans to unite artificial intelligence leaders at the White House within the next week. This as lawmakers on both sides of the aisle continue to push for the Trump administration to take action on the rapid growth of artificial intelligence. President Trump has called the recent AI fears a political hoax. The last state to hold primaries in this election season is Delaware. NBC News is now projecting Senator Chris Coons will win Delaware's Democratic primary for Senate, defeating three challengers in a bid for a third full term. Now Coons will face Republican Michael Katz in the general election. Despite FBI Director Kash Patel telling a Senate hearing Tuesday there's no evidence that a man accused of shooting President Trump in Pennsylvania in 2024 was working with anyone else, Trump today posted to social media without offering any evidence. The attack was a Democrat plot to get him out of the election. I'm Scott Carr.
2: For Northwest Indiana, showers and thunderstorms likely tonight. Mostly cloudy, a low of 64. National Weather Service says rainfall amounts between half and three quarters of an inch are possible. Tomorrow, a 40% chance of showers and thunderstorms. High in the upper 70s, a 40% chance of showers and thunderstorms late Wednesday night, low 66. 50% chance of showers and thunderstorms Thursday, mostly cloudy, high near 76.

0: For Northwest Indiana, showers and thunderstorms likely in the overnight as well. Mostly cloudy tonight, a low of 64. Tomorrow, a 40% chance of showers and thunderstorms, mainly before the afternoon. Mostly cloudy, high near 77. Wednesday night, a 40% chance of showers and thunderstorms, mostly cloudy, low 66. Thursday, a 50% chance of showers and thunderstorms, mostly cloudy, a high near 76.
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1: The U.S. Attorney General Todd Blanche is saying President Trump has every right to criticize members of the Supreme Court. After the High Court shot down Trump's appeal to restrict voting by mail, the president took to social media saying the conservative justices who opposed him in the decision were not the people I interviewed.
2: A democracy is about three branches of government, and President Trump being critical of folks on the Supreme Court.
1: Blanche held a White House briefing in the Rose Garden today, confirming Trump's very frustrated with some of the justices. The last state to hold primaries in this election season is Delaware. NBC News is now projecting Senator Chris Coons will win Delaware's Democratic primary for Senate, defeating three challengers in a bid for a third full term. At least three people are dead after a news helicopter crashed in Los Angeles. Several reports say three people were killed, a fourth taken to the hospital, but it's unclear which news station the helicopter belonged to. The helicopter crash happened shortly after a crash on the ground involving an LA bus killing two people. I'm Scott Carr.
3: For Northwest Indiana, showers and thunderstorms likely this morning with some heavy rain possible at times, lows in the mid-60s. Slight chance of showers and storms lingering into the early afternoon hours, then we should dry out later in the day. Mostly cloudy skies, highs will be in the upper 70s. Chance of showers and thunderstorms again late tonight, low in the mid to upper 60s. Showers and storms possible again Thursday with highs in the mid-70s. Friday looks like mainly dry with just a 20% chance of showers in the afternoon, high again in the upper 70s.

0: For Northwest Indiana, lots of rain chances in our forecast over the rest of the week. Scattered showers and thunderstorms this morning with a low around 65. 30% chance of showers and storms into the early afternoon, then we'll clear out later in the day. Highs today in the upper 70s. Showers and storms again possible later tonight, low around 67. Chance of showers and storms Thursday, high near 76. Friday, 20% chance of showers and storms in the afternoon, high again near 77.
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1: At least three people are dead after a news helicopter crashed in Los Angeles on Tuesday night. In addition to the three fatalities, a fourth person on the ground was rushed to a hospital. KNBC Channel 4 has confirmed that it was their helicopter that went down. So far, no names have been released. Several news helicopters are circling above a deadly bus and train accident in the Chatsworth neighborhood right before the helicopter went down. Sarah McBride is the Democratic nominee for Delaware's lone U.S. House seat. The incumbent representative ran unopposed in the state's primary Tuesday. She'll face Republican Joseph Arminio in her bid for re-election. Meanwhile, incumbent Senator Chris Coons won the Democratic primary for Senate. After some of 60 Minutes' top veterans were pushed out, the CBS News show has scored its worst season premiere ratings in over 25 years. Nielsen says the long-running program drew just 7.9 million viewers on Sunday, its smallest audience for an opening show since the turn of the century. I'm Tammy Trujillo.
2: For Northwest Indiana, active forecast over the next few days. Chance of some heavy rainfall this morning, showers and thunderstorms, lows in the mid-60s. And that will linger into the early afternoon, and then we'll clear things out for our Wednesday. Mostly cloudy with a high in the upper 70s. Then again,

high chance of showers and thunderstorms back in the forecast tonight. Low in the mid to upper 60s. Showers and storms possible early in the day on Thursday. Highs in the mid 70s. Isolated shower and storm chance Friday. Highs again in the upper 70s.

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Listen later this morning for our Wagon Wednesday Pet of the Week from the Porter County Animal Shelter and Hope Ridge Humane Society, brought to you by Healthy Paws in Valparaiso and Paws in Motion. This is Nate Smith. 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

For Northwest Indiana, showers and thunderstorms likely this morning with some heavy rain possible at times, lows in the mid-60s. Slight chance of showers and storms lingering into the early afternoon hours. Then we should dry out later in the day, mostly

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The latest from Brantley Gilbert, Indiana 105. Could you solve 211 Rubik's Cubes while bouncing on a pogo stick? Well, this 21-year-old man from Nova Scotia did. He broke his own record. Indiana

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1: At least three people are dead after a news helicopter crashed in Los Angeles. In a statement, NBC4 and Telemundo 52 said, quote, "We are deeply saddened to share that a helicopter providing aerial news coverage for NBC4 and Telemundo 52 was involved in a fatal accident in Los Angeles Tuesday evening." It went on to say, quote, "We extend our heartfelt condolences to the family, friends, and colleagues of those who lost their lives." President Trump claims the assassination attempt in July of 2024 was a Democratic plot against him. Attorney General Todd Blanche told reporters that new information is connected to an ongoing FBI investigation into the shooting that killed a bystander while Trump was speaking outdoors. A new study shows that families with a cat had children that are more likely to show signs of anxiety, withdrawal, or emotional struggles. One theory is that families who already have a child dealing with stress or these behavioral challenges might choose to own a cat because it's easier to manage. I'm Tammy Trujillo.
2: For Northwest Indiana, lots of rain chances in our forecast over the rest of the week. Scattered showers and thunderstorms this morning with a low around 65. 30% chance of showers and storms into the early afternoon, then we'll clear out later in the day. Highs today in the upper 70s. Showers and storms again possible later tonight, low around 67. Chance of showers and storms Thursday, high near 76. Friday, 20% chance of showers and storms in the afternoon, high again near 77.

Lainey Wilson, Indiana, 105. Ever been drunk on a plane and been the pilot? No? 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

0: For Northwest Indiana, active forecast over the next few days. Chance of some heavy rainfall this morning. Showers and thunderstorms, lows in the mid-60s. And that will linger into the early afternoon, and then we'll clear things out for our Wednesday. Mostly cloudy with a high in the upper 70s. Then again, slight chance of showers and thunderstorms back in the forecast tonight. Low in the mid to upper 60s. Showers and storms possible early in the day on Thursday. Highs in the mid-70s. Isolated shower and storm chance Friday. Highs again in the upper 70s.
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Doing some things on Indiana 105. Mac McLeod on this Mayflower Day. It was September 16th of 1620 when the Mayflower set sail from Plymouth, England, with 102 people on board. Indiana 105 with Jason Aldean, Big Green Tractor.

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1: At least three people are dead after a news helicopter crashed in Los Angeles Tuesday night. Several news choppers were circling above a bus accident that claimed two lives in the Chatsworth neighborhood when the helicopter went down. The helicopter was operated by NBC4 and Telemundo 52. The House has passed a Democratic-backed war powers resolution aimed at limiting President Trump's military actions in Iran. Sponsored by Representative Seth Moulton, the resolution drew support from 7 Republicans, up from 4 when similar measures were considered earlier. The vote marks the third time the House has approved a war powers resolution related to Iran. Dolly Parton's hotel in Music City is opening its doors. Her development team says the Songteller Hotel in downtown Nashville began a soft opening this week, just 3 weeks after the country legend's death. It features a 20,000-square-foot museum dedicated to her personal archive. It officially opens to the public on September 29th. I'm Tammy Trujillo.
2: For Northwest Indiana, showers and thunderstorms likely this morning with some heavy rain possible at times, lows in the mid-60s. Slight chance of showers and storms lingering into the early afternoon hours, then we should dry out later in the day. Mostly cloudy skies, highs will be in the upper 70s. Chance of showers and thunderstorms again late tonight, low in the mid to upper 60s. Showers and storms possible again Thursday with highs in the mid-70s. Friday looks like mainly dry with just a 20% chance of showers in the afternoon, high again in the upper 70s.

0: For Northwest Indiana, lots of rain chances in our forecast over the rest of the week. Scattered showers and thunderstorms this morning with a low around 65. 30% chance of showers and storms into the early afternoon, then will clear out later in the day. Highs today in the upper 70s. Showers and storms again possible later tonight, low around 67. Chance of showers and storms Thursday, high near 76. Friday, 20% chance of showers and storms in the afternoon, high again near 77.
1: Summer weather in the region. It brings the heat.
2: Temperatures are going to surge, and as a result, it's going to get hot around here.
1: It brings the storms.
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1: A Democratic-led effort to impeach President Trump has been voted down in the House. Scott Carr reports from Washington.
2: The impeachment resolution was led by Democratic Congressman Al Green of Texas over what he called the conduct of Immigration and Customs Enforcement and Customs and Border Protection. The vote in the House was 232 to 147 against, with 18 Democrats voting with 213 Republicans to table the bid. 46 Democrats declined to take a position, including the minority leader, Hakeem Jeffries. I'm Scott Carr.
1: At least three people are dead after news helicopter crashed in Los Angeles Tuesday night. The chopper was operated by NBC4 and Telemundo 52. In addition to the three dead, a fourth person was rushed to a hospital. And the Federal Reserve is widely expected to raise rates for the first time in over 3 years today. Analysts project the central bank will hike rates by a quarter percentage point. It comes as new data from the Consumer Price Index out Friday showed annual inflation still well above the central bank's 2% target. I'm Mark Mayfield.
3: For Northwest Indiana, active forecast over the next few days. Chance of some heavy rainfall this morning. Showers and thunderstorms, lows in the mid-60s. And that will linger into the early afternoon, and then we'll clear things out for our Wednesday. Mostly cloudy with a high in the upper 60s.

70s. Then again, slight chance of showers and thunderstorms back in the forecast tonight. Low in the mid to upper 60s. Showers and storms possible early in the day on Thursday. Highs in the mid 70s. Isolated shower and storm chance Friday. Highs again in the upper 70s.

Coe Wetzel, Ella Langley, Indiana 105. 50-50 Friday deals. We have four of them this Friday. 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

Kelly Currington on the Country Station. It's Indiana 105. Hope you're having a great morning so far. I'm Katie, and you made it to another hump day. Around here, we also call it a Wagon Wednesday. Make sure you're following us on Facebook when we post a video of our shelter pet of the week from the Porter County Animal Shelter. That is going to be on Facebook at Indiana 105, where we also keep you informed with what's going on in the region. Let me take

0: Cody Johnson on the country station. It's Indiana 105. Happy Wednesday to you, or should I say happy hump day? I'm Katie Day, and you're halfway through the week. I believe we got to celebrate. What is it? Woo! What day is it?
1: What is it? Hump day.
0: That's right. We got the question of the day coming up in about an hour on Facebook at Indiana 105. We're going to take a trip into the viral spiral, see what is trending this morning around 7:30. And the internet is finally giving Karens a break because it seems like people are mostly frustrated with some guy named Al. You're going to hear why next. 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
2: Some more showers and thunder showers moving through to affect our morning commute, especially along and south of the Kankakee River with the heavier stuff moving through. So a rainy ride this morning, slick road surfaces, and you could get some heavy downpours at times in certain spots. As I said, those areas along and south of the Kankakee River, especially right now, if you're just starting out, be ready for that. Everything else looking pretty typical. Inbound Ford to the Ryan looks okay. 219-405.

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1: For Northwest Indiana, showers and possibly a thunderstorm today. High around 77. Northeast wind around 5 miles per hour. Tonight, showers likely and possibly a thunderstorm. Lows around 67. Showers likely and possibly a thunderstorm Thursday. A high near 78. Mostly cloudy with a low around 62 for Thursday night. Friday, mostly sunny with a high again around 78. That's your region forecast.
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If you happen to run into somebody by the name of Al today and they seem frustrated, take it easy on them, because without any notice, Al seems to have become the talk of the internet. 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And why is that? 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

It ain't easy being Al, but I still think Karens have it worse. Hey, it's Katie Day, and it seems that people named Al are a little upset today. Why? Because so many people on social media have been complaining about AI as of late. But when AI is written in text form, it looks a lot like these critics are actually complaining about some

coming back. It might be the best day of your life, but it also might be the most expensive. On average, couples spend about $34,000 on their wedding day. But just one word can help you cut the corners on the cost. More on that in 6 minutes on Indiana 105. Here's Megan Maroney.

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0: somebody call the po-po. 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

Your wedding dress only gets worn once. So does it really make sense to spend a couple $1,000s on it? Hey, it's Katie Day, and obviously your wedding day is said to be the best day of your life. And while we're thrilled to be planning ours, I just don't know if it makes sense to put ourselves in a financial hole to start out our married lives. But Jen, you said there's one place that sells quality wedding dresses for cheap.

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1: That's where you got your dress from?
0: On Amazon. $135. Beautiful.
1: Whoa, really?
0: I swear to God. I just got married in August. I bought three of them, found the one I liked, returned the other two. $135.
1: Okay, I've never returned something from online. Is it pretty easy?
0: So simple.
1: Okay, I'm going to look there because I was in shock. I'm looking at Facebook Marketplace and I'm thinking it's going to be like maybe $200, not $2,000.
0: Nope, $135 on Amazon, and I had more compliments than I could imagine.
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4: Starting out rainy. It's going to continue to be rainy off and on this morning and throughout the day today as well. We have the heavier thunder showers showing up on the radar along and south of the Kankakee River, as we've been explaining this morning. But we've got showers and sprinkles at the very least pretty much throughout northwest Indiana to start us off on our Wednesday morning commute. 219-405-7743, our hotline. No accidents or incidents or bunch-ups that we can report right now, just the rain. Scott Rosenberg, Region News Team Traffic.
5: For northwest Indiana, showers and possibly a thunderstorm today, high around 77, northeast wind around 5 miles per hour. Tonight, showers likely and possibly a thunderstorm, lows around 67. Showers likely and possibly a thunderstorm Thursday, a high near 78. Mostly cloudy with a low around 62 for Thursday night. Friday, mostly sunny with a high again around 78. That's your region forecast.
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permission to start thinking about all things Christmas, because I just checked the calendar and we're 100 days away until December 25th. So I thought, why not let Keith Urban take it away? I'll be your Santa tonight. Woo! I'm just kidding. We don't have to get all festive yet. But as Keith Urban did say, the days go by, and by a blink of an eye, I'm sure we'll be there. So it's not a bad idea to start thinking about what is on the Christmas wish list.

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2: At least three people are dead after a news helicopter crashed in Los Angeles on Tuesday night. The chopper operated by Angel City Air provided news coverage for KNBC and sister station Telemundo 52. KNBC reporter Ileana Eli Moreno and pilot George Marcineau were killed along with a pedestrian on the ground. A fourth person was rushed to a hospital. Sarah McBride is the Democratic nominee for Delaware's lone U.S. House seat. The incumbent representative ran unopposed in the state's primary Tuesday. She'll face Republican Joseph Arminio in her bid for re-election. Meanwhile, incumbent Senator Chris Coons won the Democratic primary for Senate. She's from Texas, I could say. Drake has released what he calls a not-so-short film on YouTube. The roughly one-hour film, Fear of Missing Out, was live-streamed Tuesday night on YouTube and other platforms. I'm Michael Kastner.
3: Indiana counties, cities, and towns will once again receive gas tax reimbursements after reimbursements for the month of July were unanimously approved by the State Board of Finance Tuesday. In a release, Governor Mike Braun said, Indiana has enjoyed the lowest gas prices in the country all summer while continuing to make local communities whole, protecting local roads and infrastructure. State Budget Director Chad Rainey said, continuing the exercise of transferring funds to make the locals whole during the gas tax holiday is a top priority for the State Board of Finance. In Winfield, the town on Facebook says Randolph Street Park will be closed on Friday, September 18th, all day for Harvest Festival setup. The closure will include the parking lot, pavilion, paths, and playground area. The town also said there will be some setup happening Thursday, September 17th, but the playground and pavilion will be open, and they asked everyone to be cautious of workers and vehicles setting up tents during the day. In Valparaiso, the Mac Foundation's 7th Annual First Responder Appreciation and Demonstration Day is this Saturday, September 19th, from 9 a.m. to 1 p.m. The free family-friendly event includes an opportunity to check out fire trucks and emergency vehicles,

They have a national holiday for everything, and one of the ones for today is National Guacamole Day. It kind of made me laugh because back when I was in college, I had this one friend that was convinced guacamole helps your skin, and she wasn't wrong. It's just you're not supposed to apply guacamole to your face because, you know, traditional guacamole's got things like lime juice, salt, onions, that can kind of irritate your skin. If you eat guacamole, it can improve your facial elasticity. So remember, eat the

Riley Green on the Country Station from Chicago to South Bend. It's Indiana 105. On the roads this morning, we have a look at your traffic report coming your way in just a few minutes. My name's Katie Day. Some of your favorite celebrities have birthdays today. So happy birthday wishes go out to Nick Jonas, who is 34 today. He is one-third of the band The Jonas Brothers, known for several of these songs.

0: Nick Jonas also starred in Camp Rock and Jumanji.
1: I've been trying to get across this canyon for like 20 years. Okay, do you realize how huge this is?
0: Happy 34th birthday to Nick Jonas. Also celebrating a birthday today is Chase Stokes. He is turning 34 as well. He's best known for his role as John B. in the Netflix series Outer Banks.
2: Really? That's it? You're just gonna walk away like this never happened?
0: Happy birthday to Chase Stokes. Alexis Bledel is 45 today. You might remember her as Rory Gilmore on the hit TV series Gilmore Girls.
3: I will continue to come every Friday night and eat dinner with you, but I won't guarantee an attitude that will please you.
0: She's also known for her role as Lena in the film The Sisterhood of the Traveling Pants.
4: Interesting jeans, Lena.
5: Oh, yeah. Long story.
0: And just recently, Alexis Bledel won an Emmy for Outstanding Guest Actress for her role in The Handmaid's Tale.
6: She gave me her baby and stayed behind. Who does that?
0: Happy 45.

0: 55th birthday to Alexis Bledel. And happy 55th birthday to Amy Poehler, who you might remember from Saturday Night Live.
1: I have to ask you to step over here, please, sir.
2: Yeah, okay, but can we hurry this up? 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
1: Sir, you can't hurry safety, okay?
0: You may also remember her as Leslie Knope in NBC's Parks and Recreation.
3: I'm Leslie Knope. We are here to answer any and all of your questions, so fire away.
0: Or as the voice of Joy in the movie Inside Out.
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0: Happy 55th birthday to Amy Poehler. Now, if you or somebody you know is celebrating a birthday, you can always celebrate with us by finding us on Facebook at Indiana 105. Just let us know your birthday's coming up on Facebook at Indiana 105. And when it's your birthday, we shout you out just like we do every day a few minutes after 8:30. 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
5: Watch out for rain slick road surfaces. We got a spin out on the eastbound side of 8094. This is just near the toll road overpass as you're headed toward the Portage area. So traffic on the brakes there, passing that toll road exchange on the eastbound side of I-94 in that Lake Station corridor right now. Everything else looking pretty typical, as we said, a rainy ride this morning, and that includes some of the heaviest stuff that's moving right along the Kankakee River right now and south of there through like the Rensselaer area up into the North Judson area. 219-405-7743, our hotline, Scott Rosenberg, Region News Team Traffic.
6: For Northwest Indiana, showers early this morning, then a chance of showers in the late morning and afternoon with a slight chance of thunderstorms, highs around the upper 70s. Northeast winds around 5 miles per hour. Tonight, showers likely with a chance of thunderstorms, humid with lows in the upper 60s. Thursday, showers likely with a chance of thunderstorms, continued humid with highs in the upper 70s inland, mid-70s near the lakefront. That's your region forecast.
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3: Not at all. 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

Jason Aldean on the Country Station. It's Indiana 105. I'm Katie Day, and our question of the day is up on Facebook now. Today's question is, in honor of spooky season, what scary movie kept you up all night as a kid? Because even though we weren't supposed to watch them, we found a way. 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

0: Little Texas on the country station. It's Indiana 105. I'm Katie Day. And the question of the day is, in honor of spooky season, what scary movie kept you up all night as a kid? Everyone has that one movie that they can think of. Brian in Portage left a comment on our Facebook post. He said Chucky got him good. When he was just a kid, he watched it for the first time and he couldn't even watch all the movie. Thomas in East Chicago said one scary movie that really messed him up as a kid was The Exorcist. He slept with the lights on for 3 nights. And Kristen in Michigan City said Salem's Lot. To this day, she still won't open her bedroom curtains, and she says she's 52. What scary movie kept you up all night as a kid? Let us know on Facebook at Indiana 105.
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2: My name is Jessa. 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
3: 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We want to make the healthcare system better for everyone. 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
3: A well-known roadside attraction in the region has a new owner, as Mike Bonaventura reports.
4: In Gary, there is a new chapter for an iconic roadside statue which once stood tall in front of Frank Enstein's restaurant in Miller Beach. Creator Dave Disler showcased the statue in Miller Beach this past Sunday. He rebuilt the historic 21-foot monster landmark, originally built in 1967 to resemble Frankenstein's monster holding a mug of root beer and a hot dog. The statue was knocked off its perch in a storm and was lost in 1982. The new owner is Robert Wolf of American Pickers, who had the giant delivered to his property in Iowa. For the Region News Team, I'm Mike Bonaventura.
3: In Chicago, Divvy ridership is reaching record levels. The city Tuesday announced its bike sharing system saw its busiest summer ever. Riders have taken more than 3.5 million Divvy trips since June 1st. That includes 1 million trips in both July and August, the system's first million trip months. Divvy ridership also increased by over 10% this summer compared with summer 2025. The bike and scooter share system is operated by Lyft. To accommodate passengers attending the Notre Dame-Michigan State football game this Saturday night, the South Shore Line says it will provide the following service. 3 regularly scheduled trains will carry eastbound passengers to South Bend International Airport prior to kickoff, and there will be a shuttle bus near the train platform for the trip to campus. In addition to regular service and to accommodate the late game time, the South Shore Line will provide an extra train leaving South Bend Airport 90 minutes after the game ends. The shuttle bus will stage at the drop-off location on campus and leave with passengers 1 hour after the conclusion of the game to meet the extra train at the airport. Your forecast for the region coming up. I'm Laura Voluschko.
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5: Rainy ride this morning, so be prepared for rain slick road surfaces slowing down with a spin out off on the right hand side eastbound I-94. Just as you're passing the toll road exchange in Lake Station, right near the toll road underpass proper there on, that's the overpass, I should say, eastbound I-94 there and Lake Station as you're headed toward the Portage area. So expect some delays there. Inbound forward to the Ryan, just bunching up as you approach the Dan Ryan merge. 219-405-7743 is our hotline if there's something you'd like to share. Scott Rosenberg, Region News Team Traffic.
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3: For Northwest Indiana,

Big concert coming up this weekend. Nico Moon will take the stage at Bulldog Park in Crown Point with Hometown Jams. Still a few tickets available for that one if you want something fun to do. I wonder if he's going to do an encore, though, because some country stars think that it's a bit overrated. And before you get upset about it, you have to hear what this country star has to say in just 6 minutes on Indiana 105. We just trying to...

0: When you go to a concert, it's an experience. You wear a cute outfit, sing some of your favorite songs, and if you're lucky, an encore at the end from your musician of choice. But don't expect one from Jason Aldean. Hey, it's Katie Day, and Jason Aldean has never been a fan of the encore. I remember him vowing to us a few years ago that he would never get caught giving a crowd an encore in his life, which maybe makes him sound a little bit like the Grinch, but he actually does have a good reason.
1: There's a thing at the end of a show a lot of times called an encore where you guys think the show's over, artist goes backstage, you guys sit out here and clap for like 5 minutes trying to get him to come back out and play a couple more songs. It's called an encore, and I think it's stupid, all right?
0: I mean, it does make sense.
1: If I'm back there and you guys are out here, we're just wasting time, so the way I like to do it, I just want to play you guys everything we got, and when the show's over, it's just over, all right?
0: Nowadays, you spend about $150 on a concert ticket. That's like 20 hours of work at Indiana's minimum wage. You should be able to get the full concert without begging for more.
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3: I-94 delays through the Lake Station area there past Ripley Street over to the toll road overpass. We got the right lane block, but that's been out, crash there. And then I-94 on the westbound side, we're bunching up right now as you are approaching the area kind of halfway between US 421 and the Chesterton Way Station. That's on the westbound side of I-94 with traffic slowing down with a crash there. Things bunching up in front of Cleveland Cliffs, Burns Harbor. There, the West Gate right now along Route 12, 219-405-7743. Our hotline, rainy ride on a Wednesday. Scott Rosenberg, Region News Team Traffic.
4: For Northwest Indiana, showers early this morning, then a chance of showers in the late morning and afternoon with a slight chance of thunderstorms, highs around the upper 70s. Northeast winds around 5 miles per hour. Tonight, showers likely with a chance of thunderstorms, humid with lows in the upper 60s. Thursday, showers likely with a chance of thunderstorms, continued humid with highs in the upper 70s inland, mid-70s near the lakefront. That's your region forecast.
0: 647, good morning. Taking a look around the region, Valparaiso at 68, Dyer 68, and Fair Oaks at 69.
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Morgan Wallen on the Country Station, Indiana 105. He just shared a picture on his social media that looks a lot like the artwork from Grand Theft Auto 6. So now people are trying to guess if his music's going to be featured in the game. Have a feeling it could be.

0: Tuesday announced they have agreed to end the collaboration agreement through which the Society of Innovators has functioned under the PNW umbrella since 2018. A news release said the change will be effective December 31, 2026. The Society of Innovators Board says it views this step as the next stage in its development, a news release said. The eight-year association between the two represented a structure through which PNW served as the host organization for Innovators Northwest Indiana, an independent 501c3 organization doing business as the Society of Innovators, and provided significant support, officials said. Your forecast for the region coming up. I'm Laura Volushko.
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2: I-94 delays through the Lake Station area there past Ripley Street over to the toll road overpass. We got the right lane block, but that's been out, crashed there. And then I-94 on the westbound side, we're bunching up right now as you are approaching the area kind of halfway between US 421 and the Chesterton Way station. That's on the westbound side of I-94 with traffic slowing down with a crash there. Things bunching up in front of Cleveland Cliffs, Burns Harbor. There are the West Gate right now along Route 12, 219-405-7743, our hotline, rainy ride on a Wednesday. Scott Rosenberg, Region News Team Traffic.
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0: For Northwest Indiana, showers early this morning, then a chance of showers in the late morning and afternoon with a slight chance of thunderstorms. Highs around the upper 70s. Northeast winds around 5 miles per hour. Tonight, showers likely with a chance of thunderstorms. Humid with lows in the upper 60s. Thursday, showers likely with a chance of thunderstorms. Continued humid with highs in the upper 70s inland, mid-70s near the lakefront. That's your region forecast.
3: 704, good morning. Taking a look around the region, Valparaiso 68, Dyer 68, and Fair Oaks at 69.

My fiance called me from the bathroom yesterday in a panic, and I figured that he was out of toilet paper or maybe saw a spider, because Lord knows that would make me panic. Instead, it was something else. Something that could easily mess with your self-confidence, and you're going to hear more about that in 6 minutes on Indiana 105.

0: your significant other is in the bathroom and calls for help. Immediately, you spring into action with a spare roll of toilet paper at the ready, only to find out that he broke the toilet seat. Hey, it's Katie Day, and I've never seen this happen before. It had to be on its last leg. My fiance, who is by no means out of shape, went to use the bathroom in his apartment yesterday when he nearly fell off the seat because it broke. Has this ever happened to you? I guess it's pretty common with wood seats. They only last like 2 to 5 years because moisture damages the surface. 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My fiance will duct tape his car, but I guess the toilet seat is where he draws the line. 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
1: Those delays with the right lane closed eastbound I-94 in Lake Station, that crash scene has been cleared up. It was an earlier spin out, but delays lengthening on the westbound side of I-94 from 421 in the Michigan City area to just before the Chesterton Way Station. Their eastbound's backing up there as well, approaching that crash scene. 219-405-7743, our hotline, Scott Rosenberg, Region News Team Traffic.
2: For Northwest Indiana, showers early this morning, then a chance of showers in the late morning and afternoon with a slight chance of thunderstorms, highs around the upper 70s. Northeast winds around 5 miles per hour. Tonight, showers likely with a chance of thunderstorms, humid with lows in the upper 60s. Thursday, showers likely with a chance of thunderstorms, continued humid with highs in the upper 70s inland, mid-70s near the lakefront. That's your region forecast.
0: 716, good morning. Taking a look around the region, Valparaiso 68, Lake Station 68, and Munster 68.
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of the blue, drifting off to the evening news. 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I just laughed, said, I don't know, but I could take a couple guesses though. And then tried to dig real deep, said, darling, honestly, I do a lot more offshore fishing, probably eat more drive-through chicken.

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0: 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I'm Katie, and hopefully this spares you from the inevitable social media scroll later today.
1: The viral spiral, come and see. 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
0: A woman on TikTok is racking up some likes for her video warning parents about this pumpkin decoration called Jabbering Jack. I guess this sings a raunchier-than-expected song, and why she's making people aware of it is because on the website, Jabbering Jack is promoted as something that you can leave out during trick-or-treating, though it's probably not kid-friendly. Just a little warning to be very careful when multitasking in the car as you're rushing to work, because this 22-year-old man in Florida crashed his truck recently because he was attempting to put on stick deodorant. Thankfully, no injuries were reported, but it does make you think twice about where you should be applying that. Could you be the next American Idol? Auditions for Indiana residents are being held over Zoom on Friday, September 18th. You can find out more at AmericanIdol.com/auditions. And you know the Bears-Packers rivalry starts at a young age. A father did that trend where you let your kid say naughty words in the bathroom with the door closed. And it's safe to say that this kid is a Bears fan through and through.
2: You can only say the naughty words right now in the bathroom, okay?
3: Well, that's the Packers. We hate the Packers. And we like the Bears.
0: Is it bad to say that I'm kind of proud of him? 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

One in five people say they never do this unless they're forced to do it. What do you think that is? Drop your guess on Facebook at Indiana 105, and we'll see if you're right in 4 minutes after Kenny Chesney.

0: 20% of people say they never do this unless they are forced to. Got a good guess for this one?
1: It's a stat attack. Yeah. I can't believe it.
0: Hey, it's Katie Day, and we're taking your guesses on Facebook. Christine in LaPorte said speaking in public. I actually get a bit of stage fright, so I feel you on that, Christine. That is not the answer. 20% of people say they never do this unless they are forced to do it. Samantha in Morocco said go to the doctor. While that's also probably true, it's not the answer we're looking for today. Dan in Valparaiso said call customer service, and I feel you on that one. But the answer, 1 in 5 people say they never change their passwords unless they are forced to. And Dana in Michigan City got it right. Dana, you deserve the buzzer of celebration. I know it's good to change your password every so often, but with strictly a short-term memory, it's really a challenge to remember what you changed it to, let alone think of something new in the first place. But that work email always makes us do something new every 90 days, though I feel like that just makes me a frequent user of the forgot password button. That's a stat attack.
2: We're at the left lane closed in.

0: both directions, I-94. This is kind of halfway between Michigan City and Chesterton. Delays on the eastbound side have lessened a little bit, but that left side, we've got some crews there attending to that westbound crash. The westbound delays are from US 421 until you get almost to 500 east, so past County Line Road with that crash scene with the left lane blocked, westbound I-94 heading out of Michigan City toward the Chesterton area. Also starting to slow down in that area in either direction on 80-94, the Gary corridor between Grant Street and I-65, and a little bit of a slowdown on that ramp northbound 65 trying to connect to westbound 80-94 as well. Scott Rosenberg, Region News Team Traffic.
1: For Northwest Indiana, showers today, thunderstorms also possible, highs around the upper 70s. Winds out of the northeast around 5 miles per hour. Tonight, humid with showers likely, chance of thunderstorms as well, lows in the upper 60s. Thursday, showers likely with a slight chance of thunderstorms early in the morning, then a chance of showers late in the morning, humid with highs in the upper 70s. Thursday night, mostly cloudy, lows in the lower 60s.
2: 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Taking a look around the region, Valparaiso 68, St. John 67, and Crown Point 68.
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I know the researchers probably meant well, but this kind of seems far from a compliment. Taylor Swift has become the namesake of a recently discovered insect species called the Swiftii Fulus. And why was it named after Taylor? I guess this insect is a pale yellow color and it's got like red specks throughout, which is what made the researchers that discovered this insect species think of her blonde hair and red lips. So now Swiftii Fulus includes four species named in Latin after the artist and several of her albums too. And I know the insects, or the insect named after Taylor Swift, they were probably just fans of Taylor, the scientist. But all the Swifties are convinced that this is just another one of her Easter eggs.

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I don't know if you saw this on the calendar, but today is Wednesday. You know what that means? Oh! Yeah, halfway through the week. And it is also a Wagon Wednesday. And that means that we head out to some of the local animal shelters and highlight their adoptable pets. This week, we talked with the Porter County Animal Shelter about their adoptable pet, Bonzo. That is who we're highlighting today. And you're going to hear more about Bonzo in 6 minutes on Indiana 105.

0: Kane Brown on the Country Station. It's Indiana 105. I'm Katie Day, and every single Wednesday, we make it a Wagon Wednesday by going out to one of our local animal shelters and highlighting some of their adoptable pets. And this week, we stopped at the Porter County Animal Shelter to talk with Max, the assistant director there. She told us all about their cute little guy, Bonzo, and he's such a goofy guy, isn't he?
1: Yes, he is. So Bonzo is a lab mix. He is a black and white color. He's around 7 years old. He is a hefty boy, too. He weighs around 80 pounds. He could use a diet. But Bonzo gets along with other dogs. We could see him doing well.

0: a home with children, so he'd be a good family dog. Definitely needs a lot of activity, going on walks, running around in the backyard. But Bonzo is a really great dog. He, if you couldn't tell by his name, he's a very goofy guy, very clown-like. Bonzo is neutered, up to date on his rabies vaccine and microchip, so he's ready for same-day adoption with an approved application. What do you think, dude?
1: We think you should get adopted.
2: I love that it looks like he's wearing shoes because of the way his fur is around his feet. So if someone wants to adopt Bonzo, how do they go about doing that?
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2: Stop by and meet Bonzo, our little clown at the Porter County Animal Shelter.
3: Rainy ride this morning. Things bunching up both eastbound and westbound right now through the Gary Corridor on the Borman Expressway. And the westbound side of I-94 backed up from US 421 to right around 500 east on the Porter County side. That's because of a crash with the left lane blocked. We had some delays on the eastbound side through there as well, but eastbound's moving much better through there. But delays from 421 on over to 500 east as you're approaching the Chesterton Way Station on the westbound side of I-94 with that crash. Need to favor the right-hand side in that. Scott Rosenberg, Region News Team Traffic.
4: For Northwest Indiana, showers this morning and a chance of showers and thunderstorms continuing into the afternoon with highs in the upper 70s. Northeast winds around 5 miles per hour. Tonight, a chance of showers and storms, humid with lows in the upper 60s. East winds around 5 miles per hour. Showers likely Thursday with a chance of thunderstorms, humid with highs around the upper 70s. Thursday night, mostly cloudy, lows in the lower 60s. Friday becoming partly cloudy with highs in the upper 70s.
5: 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Taking a look around Northwest Indiana, Valparaiso at 68, Lake Station 68, and Lowell at 69.
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The band Perry on the country station, Indiana 105. I'm Katie, and our question of the day is up on Facebook. Feel free to join the conversation there. Today's question is, what is that one movie you watched as a kid, that scary movie that kind of traumatized you? We're going to read some of your answers and get some ideas for spooky season in 4 minutes on Indiana 105. Johnny.

0: Tim McGraw on The Country Station. It's Indiana 105. I'm Katie Day. And the question of the day is up on Facebook. Feel free to join the conversation there. Today's question is, what scary movie did you see as a kid that traumatized you? Because even though we were never supposed to watch them as kids, we found a way. Courtney in Portage says all of the Michael Myers movies really got to her. Pam across the state line in Michigan says the Trilogy of Terror, the third story with the Zuni doll. She says the Gen Xers know exactly what she's talking about. Now, a lot of people have been saying that one, Trilogy of Terror. We got tons of answers for that one. It might be the number one answer. Sarah in DeMont said the scary movie that traumatized her as a kid was Poltergeist. For me, it was the 1999 movie called Clown at Midnight. Watched it at the age of 8 years old at a sleepover that was at my house. I know, I'm sure everyone's parents were not happy that I decided to do this, but I was told we weren't allowed to watch R-rated movies. Never anything about the MA movies, which I later found out stood for mature audience, just as bad. But that was terrifying. I was scared of clowns for the next several months after that. What scary movie did you watch as a kid that left you feeling traumatized? That's on Facebook at Indiana 105.
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You're halfway through the week and reminding you that that means you are that much closer to our 50-50 Friday deal, which is every Friday at 9 a.m. This week, we got a quadruple bundle for you. End Zone Bar and Grill in Hobart, where good friends meet. 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

0: Taylor Swift on the country station, Indiana 105. I'm Katie right now. It is 8:44, so you know what time it is. Your region birthday shoutouts are brought to you by Datagraphic in Chesterton. For all your printing needs, from banners, yard signs, engineer prints, invites, and much more, you can check out the in-shop gift shop at Datagraphic in Chesterton. Happy birthday to several people in the region today. Sandy F. in Whiting is celebrating today. Happy birthday to Megan's daughter, Kiana, who will be 4 today in Chesterton. Happy birthday to Karen Cruz. Happy birthday to Leanne's granddaughter, Allison Oldham, in Couts, who is now 15. Today. And happy birthday to Roberta Cisco, who is 62 in Chesterton. Now, if you or somebody you know celebrating a birthday, you can always celebrate with us by finding us on Facebook. Here's how.
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2: Radar still showing plenty of rain across northwest Indiana to slow us down and make our roads rain slick, so be careful. That crash scene between Michigan City and Chesterton on I-94 has been cleared up. Both directions moving fine through there now. But you're bunching up westbound 80-94 moving through the Gary Corridor from around Central Avenue on over to

0: Grant Street on the westbound side and from Grant Street on over to I-65 on the eastbound side right now. 219-405-7743, our hotline. Crash on the Skyway just past the state line, just before you get to the big bridge over the Calumet River there. That's when the delays start, and then those delays continue till you get past Colfax heading inbound on the Skyway. Scott Rosenberg, Region News Team Traffic.
1: For Northwest Indiana, showers this morning and a chance of showers and thunderstorms continuing into the afternoon with highs in the upper 70s. Northeast winds around 5 miles per hour. Tonight, a chance of showers and storms, humid with lows in the upper 60s. East winds around 5 miles per hour. Showers likely Thursday with a chance of thunderstorms, humid with highs around the upper 70s. Thursday night, mostly cloudy, lows in the lower 60s. Friday becoming partly cloudy with highs in the upper 70s.
2: 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Taking a look around Northwest Indiana, Valparaiso 69, Lowell 70, and Michigan City at 68.
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0: many artists have their own country bar in Nashville, like right off of Broadway there, but do they all have their own liquor? Jason Aldean is one of them. Back in the day, he co-created a straight bourbon whiskey called Wolf Moon Straight Bourbon Whiskey, and it was in collaboration with Florida Georgia Line, who recently got back together. So it's kind of fitting that Jason Aldean has a song called Drowns the Whiskey with Miranda Lambert on Indiana 105.
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2: Three people are dead after a news helicopter crashed while covering a story in Los Angeles.
3: Helicopter collided into a structure in the area.
2: The accident happened Tuesday night as several TV news helicopters were circling over a deadly bus crash in L.A.'s Chatsworth neighborhood. The L.A. Fire Department says the helicopter crashed in a parking lot and burst into flames. Two of the victims were on the helicopter, the reporter and the pilot, and the third victim was on the ground. Independent Senator Bernie Sanders is teaming up with former Trump advisor Steve Bannon to call for curbs against artificial intelligence. The unlikely duo will appear together today at the pro-human assembly in Washington, D.C. President Trump will be on the campaign trail today in North Carolina. The White House says Trump will be in Gastonia near Charlotte to campaign for Republican Senate candidate Michael Whatley. I'm Michael Kastner.
4: Indiana counties, cities, and towns will once again receive gas tax reimbursements after reimbursements for the month of July were unanimously approved by the State Board of Finance Tuesday. In a release, Governor Mike Braun said, Indiana has enjoyed the lowest gas prices in the country all summer while continuing to make local communities whole, protecting local roads and infrastructure. State Budget Director Chad Rainey said, continuing the exercise of transferring funds to make the locals whole during the gas tax holiday is a top priority for the State Board of Finance. In Winfield, the town on Facebook says Randolph Street

There are 100 days until Christmas, and it's kind of fitting that we just found this out. Ella Langley's Choose in Texas has now tied the overall record, 22 weeks at the top of the Billboard Hot 100. The only other song to ever do that was Mariah Carey's All I Want for Christmas Is You. And come next week, who knows, maybe Ella Langley will officially be the record holder there. But here's another song that's climbing up the charts with Coe Wetzel. It's called Jaded on Indiana 105.

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0: Riley Green on The Country Station. It is Indiana 105. It's Katie, and throwing a load of laundry in the washer and the dryer is the easy part. You just hit the button, and you can do other things around the house in the meantime. But the folding of the clothes after, that's got to be the worst part about laundry day. But two women in Colorado have made it so that you never have to fold a pair of pants ever again. They have created this thing called the Ori Smart Dresser, which doesn't really have much of a ring to it, but it's cool nonetheless. It is a robot that folds your laundry for you. Now you have your dishes being done with the dishwasher, your floor being cleaned for you by the Roomba, and your laundry being folded for you by the Ori Smart Dresser. Soon we're going to run out of things to avoid doing.
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are so many things to do in the fall, from walking through a corn maze to carving pumpkins and bobbing for apples. There's never really a shortage of fun. But have you ever wondered why those apples never seem to sink? You're going to hear more about that in 6 minutes with the Daily Fact on Indiana 105. See the way

0: One of the more challenging fall activities is bobbing for apples because they kind of bounce around in the tub of water as you try to bite into it. But have you ever thought about why these apples seem to stay afloat? Hey, it's Kitty Day, and this is your favorite part of the day. It is time for the Daily Fact. What is the Daily Fact, you might ask? It's a fun bit of information that you can pass along to your friends and coworkers to make conversation. And here it is, the Daily Fact. Did you know that apples float in water because roughly 25% of their volume is made up of air? Apples have these tiny pockets of air thanks to the spongy arrangement of cells that help to trap these open air spaces. And with these air spaces, it makes the overall apple less dense than water, so the apples float right up to the top, making it so you can bob for them all season long. That's your Daily Fact.
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Well, we've already given away a few pairs of these passes for Henning's Farm and Greenhouses in DeMont. 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
1: Three people are dead after a news helicopter crashed while covering a story in Los Angeles. The accident happened Tuesday night as several TV news helicopters were circling over a deadly bus crash in LA's Chatsworth neighborhood.
2: We knew we'd lost contact with our people out there, and we've just received the confirmation that, in fact, News Chopper 4 went down just before 7 o'clock tonight in Chatsworth.
1: Two of the victims were KNBC photojournalist Eliana Moreno and pilot George Marcinow. The third victim was a pedestrian on the ground. The war in Iran reportedly cost about $246 million per day in its first 5 months. The nonpartisan Congressional Budget Office released a report on Tuesday estimating the war with Iran cost the U.S. over $38 billion. And the Federal Reserve will wrap up its two-day policy meeting today with a decision on interest rates. It's expected to raise the rates. I'm Michael Kastner.
3: Indiana counties, cities, and towns will once again receive gas tax reimbursements after reimbursements for the month of July were unanimously approved by the State Board of Finance Tuesday. In a release, Governor Mike Braun said, Indiana has enjoyed the lowest gas prices in the country all summer while continuing to make local communities whole, protecting local roads and infrastructure. State Budget Director Chad Rainey said, continuing the exercise of transferring funds to make the locals whole during the gas tax holiday is a top priority for the State Board of Finance. In Winfield, the town on Facebook says Randolph Street Park will be closed on Friday, September 18th, all day.

Dylan Scott, this town's been pretty good to us, don't you think? Oh, Mac McLeod in for Alicia DeSone on this National Play-Doh Day. Yeah, you didn't know it was National Play-Doh Day, probably until now, but it is. Kids still using it today like they used it years and years ago. John Pardee.

0: right. Luke Bryan, Country and She Knows It, the country station, Indiana 105. Matt McLeod in for Alicia DeStone. Oh, by the way, we have four 50-50 Friday deals this Friday where you get 50% off gift certificates. Anyway, End Zone Bar and Grill in Hobart, City Zoom, it's a bus service from O'Hare International Airport, Granger's at the Clock Tower, that's in Hobart, those are restaurants, Blue Point Oyster and Sushi Bar in Valparaiso. 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Coming up, you can get more great music on the way from the likes of Lainey Wilson. 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

0: Lainey Wilson, her latest on Indiana 105. Oh, tonight's Powerball jackpot, $271 million. 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
1: Ain't it

0: George Straits, the country station, Indiana 105, Mac McLeod in for Alicia DeSone. I did you hear about this? A New Hampshire man recently returned a 132-year-old magazine to the Concord Public Library after having it in his home for years. Now, the September 1894 issue of the Century Illustrated Monthly was 48,220 days overdue, which normally would result in about over a $12,000 fine. But the library currently put a freeze on fines. It's a good thing, right? Coming up, we got more music on the way from Toby Keith. Keep it here.
1: If opening a kid.
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2: The Hilltop House in Valparaiso recently received a grant to help their mobile food pantry to help families and senior citizens, and by giving them an opportunity to have food on the table. 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
3: Hilltop recently received a $10,000 grant from Glick Philanthropies, which is based in Indianapolis. 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They nominated us. And what this grant is going to fund is our mobile food pantry. So essentially, it's our food pantry on wheels. We bring the van out. We load it up with groceries. We bring it to the apartment complex. And we are able to serve our clients there. A lot of people have mobility issues or transportation issues, and it makes it really difficult for them to come to the pantry itself. So by bringing it to them, we are able to get the groceries that they need and make it easier. And we serve about 50 households whenever we have a visit. We go once a month, and we are hoping to expand to other apartment complexes as well. When we're there, we give out about $200 worth of groceries to each household that arrives. We also bring out our bookmobile, which goes with the mobile food pantry van. And while folks are waiting for their groceries, they can browse, they bring books back, they trade them in, and the kids love it as well. While parents are getting groceries, they're able to read a book and hang out and enjoy.
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1: Your forecast for the region coming up. I'm Laura Velushko. For Northwest Indiana, showers this morning and a chance of showers and thunderstorms continuing into the afternoon with highs in the upper 70s. Northeast winds around 5 miles per hour. Tonight, a chance of showers and storms, humid with lows in the upper 60s. East winds around 5 miles per hour. Showers likely Thursday with a chance of thunderstorms, humid with highs around the upper 70s. Thursday night, mostly cloudy, lows in the lower 60s. Friday, becoming partly cloudy with highs in the upper 70s.

0: Morgan Wallen, the country station, Indiana 105. Oh, you know, you could win Henning's Farm Corn Maze and More family four packs. Yeah, listen this afternoon with Mike the Mullet Man Summers for your chance to win four passes to enjoy the fall fun at Henning's Farm and Greenhouses in DeMont. Now, you can explore the corn maze, dive into the corn pit, hop into the bounce house, and so much more. Coming up next, we got more music on the way from Tim McGraw. Keep it here.
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Thomas Rhett, Indiana 105. 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
1: For Northwest Indiana, showers this morning and a chance of showers and thunderstorms continuing into the afternoon with highs in the upper 70s. Northeast winds around 5 miles per hour. Tonight, a chance of showers and storms, humid with lows in the upper 60s. East winds around 5 miles per hour. Showers likely Thursday with a chance of thunderstorms, humid with highs around the upper 70s. Thursday night, mostly cloudy, lows in the lower 60s. Friday, becoming partly cloudy with highs in the upper 70s.

0: Carrie Underwood, Indiana 105. 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Gates open at 5 p.m. and the first whistle is at 5:30. Voted best sports team in Northwest Indiana for three consecutive years. That's the South Shore Roller Derby. Coming up, we got more music on the way from John Morgan. Keep it here.
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0: Friends like that, John Morgan and Jason Aldean, Indiana 105. Cody Johnson really wants his horse back, so give it back to him.
1: He's a ranch hand in a pinch, man. Hotter than the red on the cattle brand. Cause she's a gold digger with a quick trigger. A cast iron skillet swinging lid flipper. Now he's a double wide on the county line. Sip.

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Are you having a birthday or know someone who is? 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They have business cards, banners, and everything in between. Coming up, we got more music on the way from Lauren Elena. Keep it here, Indiana 105. 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

0: Riley Green, Indiana 105. You hear about this Florida woman? She's accused of drugging a man she met at a casino complex and then stealing his diamond-covered Rolex worth nearly $100,000. Oh, no, you didn't hear about it. Authorities say 32-year-old Linda Mae Krause met the man in April, later went with him to his home, and allegedly left him feeling extremely tired and confused after they had been drinking. Anyway, he eventually fell asleep and woke up believing he had been drugged and discovered his $98,400 Rolex was missing. Wow. The woman has been charged with robbery and grand theft and was released on a $2,000 bond. So they caught her. Coming up, we got Crime Doesn't Pay. Coming up, we have more music on the way from the likes of Kane Brown. Keep it here, Indiana 105.
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Ella Langley on Indiana 105. You're about this Tiger Woods has been spotted hitting golf balls for the first time since his DUI arrest in Florida earlier this year. Who knows? He might be coming back to golf. Coming up, we're coming back to more music from Morgan Wallen. Keep it here.

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20 cigarettes. Morgan Wallen, his latest on Indiana 105. Weird fact of the day, you have taste buds in your throat. Did you know that? 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

0: Garth Brooks, the country station, Indiana 105. Mac McLeod in for Alicia DeSone. Did you hear about this 20-year-old bow hunter in Montana went out hunting and instead became the hunted when a bear smacked him around before leaving him with significant injuries? This guy had to walk 3 miles back to his car before undergoing surgery, but he made it. Coming up, we got more music on the way from the likes of Lainey Wilson. Keep it here.
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1: In a traffic bulletin, I-65 southbound, according to a tipper, has some delays because of the replacement of a roadside sign. Once again, I-65 southbound at 61st Avenue, you'll find delays backing up traffic. If you see a traffic trouble spot, call our hotline 219-405-7743 with a Region Road Report. I'm Mike Bonaventura.
2: Region News Team meteorologist Matt Wint says waves of showers are in Northwest Indiana's forecast.
3: There's a really, really cool fall-like air mass to our north, and then there's a ton of heat down to our south. And we are right in that corridor where these two air masses are battling it out. And so you can see on radar, there's rain from Pennsylvania all the way back into Missouri, kind of in a line. And that's where we've been. We're in that corridor today into tomorrow. So we're going to have these waves of rainfall. We'll get some dry hours in between as everything kind of backs off as we go throughout the morning into the midday hours. But overall, scattered rain and storms will be around with a lot of clouds today.
2: In Illinois, Governor Pritzker is requesting FEMA disaster assistance for the state following record-breaking severe weather last month. If approved by the federal government, FEMA's individual assistance would be available to residents of impacted counties. Pritzker also issued his own disaster proclamation for 8 counties, extending the August 18th proclamation for an additional 30 days to ensure state resources and personnel remain available to support recovery operations from the storms. The proclamation includes Cook and Will counties. In Michigan City, police say the right northbound and center turn lane in the 5000 block of Franklin Street will be closed from about 8 a.m. to 4 p.m.

Storms overnight, humid with near steady temperatures in the upper 60s. Northeast winds around 5 miles per hour becoming southwest overnight. Thursday showers likely with a slight chance of thunderstorms early in the morning, then a chance of showers late in the morning, humid with highs in the upper 70s inland, mid-70s near the lake.

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Cash on Indiana 105, Mac McLeod and for Alicia DeStone on this Mayflower Day. It commemorates the day this ship, the Mayflower, set sail from Plymouth, England in 1620, September 16th, 1620. Remember that? No? It was a long time ago. The Country Station, Indiana 105. This is Ronnie Millsap. There's a stranger in his house. Maybe someone should call the police or something.

Kitty Chesney, Indiana, 105. Did you hear about that 21-year-old man from Nova Scotia? Officially turned multitasking into an extreme sport. He solved 211 Rubik's Cubes while bouncing on a pogo stick. Wow. Indiana.

0: Alexander Kay on The Country Station, Indiana 105. Matt McLaughlin in for Alicia DeSone. You know, people apparently don't believe in one and done when it comes to doing selfies. A survey of 2,000 adults found that people take an average of 5 selfies before finding one they're happy with. Coming up, we got more music on the way from Alexander Kay.
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0: Lee Brice, the Country Station, Indiana 105. Matt McLeod in for Alicia DeSone. Coming up, Luke Bryan next.
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0: fall in northern Indiana. Air conditioning Monday, furnace Tuesday.
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5: Franciscan Alliance's name, Michael Engelhardt, President and Chief Executive Officer, effective October 1st. He succeeds Kevin Leahy, who earlier this year announced his decision to step down after 30 years in the role and nearly 50 years of service. Engelhardt will lead more than 17,000 healthcare employees across Indiana, spanning 11 hospitals and Franciscan Physician Network. Since June 2025, he has served as Senior Vice President for Franciscan Physician Network and Franciscan Post-Acute Services. Previously, Engelhardt spent two decades as a top executive at healthcare organizations, including Presence Health, Trinity Health, Mercy Health, and Advocate Healthcare. In New York City, a school's official announced yesterday, YouTube would be filtered out of all student devices as the city council debates further restrictions on school screen time. Parents say there needs to be some return to traditional learning methods.
6: We need to just kind of go back to the drawing board, really. Like, go back to the chalkboard, if you will.
5: In Hammond, the next Mayor's Night Out is happening tonight, Wednesday, September 16th, from 6:30 p.m. to 8:30 p.m. in the city's 5th District. The event provides an opportunity to discuss issues directly with Mayor Thomas McDermott Jr. and his staff, and will be held at the Purdue University Northwest Fitness and Recreation Center on 173rd Street. For the Region News Team, I'm Mike Bonaventura. Scattered showers this afternoon, a high in the middle 70s. Scattered showers tonight. Showers more likely overnight into Thursday. We'll have a low of 69 tonight. For tomorrow, showers likely to begin the day tapering off. We'll have a high of 78. Mostly cloudy Thursday night, low of 63. Nice day on Friday. Partly sunny. We'll have a high in the upper 70s. That's your Northwest Indiana forecast.

0: Kane Brown, the Country Station, Indiana 105. By the way, we have four 50-50 Friday deals. This Friday, we have End Zone Bar and Grill in Hobart. Also, Grangers at the Clock Tower in Hobart. Those are restaurants. And Blue Point Oysters and Sushi Bar in Valparaiso. 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Coming up, we got more music on the way from Brooks and Dunn. Keep it here.
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1: The Federal Reserve is raising interest rates. The 0.25% raise was widely expected as the Fed tries to combat persistent inflation. Today's announcement marks the first rate hike in 3 years. President Trump has been pushing the Fed and Chairman Kevin Warsh to cut interest rates. The 0.25% hike puts the new interest rate range to 3.75% to 4%. 6 people have died, including those aboard a news helicopter that was covering a fatal bus accident yesterday in Los Angeles. 3 people were killed when an SUV slammed into the side of a Metro bus. The chopper was providing news coverage for KNBC and sister station Telemundo 52 when it went down, killing the pilot and a reporter along with a pedestrian on the ground. Both the NTSB and FAA are investigating. And parts of the Ohio Valley are under a flash flood threat today. A corridor spanning from

0: Morgan Wallen, the country station, Indiana 105, featuring, of course, Florida Georgia Line. Mac McLeod in for Alicia DeSone. Did you hear about this? Gary Oldman says HBO's upcoming Harry Potter TV series could be more satisfying for fans than the original movies because it will have far more time to include details from the books. So there you go. Coming up, we got, when's that coming out anyway? It's coming up sometime around Christmas 2026, this year. Coming up next, we have more music from Rascal Flatts. Keep it here.
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0: feeling desperate. 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
1: Temperatures are going to surge, and as a result, it's going to get hot around here.
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1: What's that old expression, save it for a rainy day? What are we saving? Other than the fact that we have some well-deserved rain showers. Dew points at 71, so the atmosphere is still in the instability. Humidity 85%, so we have these pesky waves of showers. We'll have some dry times and then some shower times for the rest of the afternoon as well as for tonight. Very warm and humid. Temps will be in the upper 60s. Northeast winds around 10. And with these, some of these can have some heavy rainmakers, some downpours at times. And then tomorrow, 70% chance. Showers and storms will be in the upper 70s. Cooler temperatures tomorrow night will dry out. Low around 63. Friday, going to be the best day of the weekend. Partly sunny so far. 77 on Friday afternoon. Merrillville, 74. Westville, 75. Winfield, 75. Roselawn, 78 degrees.

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1: Mike. What day is it, Mike?
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3: Mike Summers.

Dogs About Rain. Sing along. Here comes that rainy theme. Kentucky rain. Something like that. All right, well, we won't sing then. Oh, that's Gary Allen going back, way back. Boston from Stella Lefty. Unfortunately, my White Sox brothers and sisters, we lost to the Cleveland Guardians. Just wrapped up a little while ago, 6-3. So that means, let's see, we are 0.5. That is a half game in front of Cleveland. Sox, we can't afford to lose any more games. We've got Detroit now. So I don't know. How do you think they're going to do? They may surprise us, I guess. We had an earlier accident. State Road 49 right in our backyard. 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We had an accident. I don't know if that's clear or not. Phil is filling in today for Alicia. Alicia's on a well-deserved vacation. Traffic hotline, 405-7743. All right, here we are. It's the Mullet Man. Hey, today, you know what today is? Mullet Man, what day is it? That's right. It's called Where You At Wednesday. If you're new to the program, my name is Mike Summers, and this is where you get a shout-out. So if you're

0: 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Let's see here. Who's chiming in today? How you doing? Matt from Chesterton. He says, what's up? Amy. Hi, Amy at George Aid Memorial Healthcare Center in Brook, Indiana. Just chilling. All right, Amy. Hello, Jacqueline. Watching TV at home and resting. Trying to get over whatever bug I caught in Portage. Oh, Jackie. Turn the television down and turn up the mullet man. Hello, Bruce Smith from Maryville, checking in. 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Hello, Anita. Randomly doing housework, drinking coffee, and obviously scrolling through the phone. All right, Anita, thanks for scrolling with us. Hello, Penny at Indiana Dunes State Park, checking in. Dale's cleaning his spare bedroom, getting rid of stuff. But he used the C word instead. I don't like using that C word on the radio. He's taking a 15-minute break. All right, Dale, go on break. Who's all going on break? I got a funny break story to tell you about, but not now. Hello, County Moncada. Listening in to, on her way to La Porte, Moncada Services, LLC, Commercial Cleaning. Thanks for having us on today on a Where You At Wednesday. I'll be right back.
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Ella Langley leading the CMAs this year, including Entertainer of the Year nomination. There she is with Cole Wetzel and Jaded. We hope the truck driver's all right. We had a truck that overturned at the intersection of Division of 49 in Valpo near the Porter County Expo. Did you see the gas price across the street? $4.29.9. Yikes.

0: Alan Eugene Jackson Love's Got a Hold on You. No, that's not a wrestling move. It's Indiana 105 Bullet Man. Throwback Thursday is tomorrow. We'll play the decades. So look for our retro post tomorrow on our Facebook page, Indiana105.com, and we'll go for a spin tomorrow. All right, so yeah, an accident at 49 and Division. We hope the truck driver is all right. That's still in the area. Phil manning the phones today with a traffic hotline at 405-7743. Next hour, we'll have another four-pack of tickets to give away for your family to enjoy Henning's Farm and Greenhouses in DeMott. 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Let's see here. Who's checking in today? Hey, Katie. In Troy, Alabama, setting up our big event of the year. What would that be, Katie? And she says she's sweating. Let's find out. Ethel, what's the temperature in Troy, Alabama? Let's see what she says.
1: It's 90 degrees in Troy right now.
0: Wow, that's a hot one. We're kind of cooling down, but our humidity in Northwest Indiana. Oh, the humidity. Yeah, dew points. What did I say? Dew points were at 75? Our humidity was at 85%. Thanks, Katie. And that event looks really nice. Wow. And there's no table. Well, there's tables set up with black cloth linens. So it must be a convention going on. All right, who's next? Hey, Bob Craig and Jr. He says, hey, Mike, Bob and Portage, just catching up today on stuff around the house and listening to you. That's awesome. That's great that you have us on in your shop or your garage. You got the radio on, blasting, whether you're a mechanic working outside or, you know, you got the radio near you or you're streaming us as well. Let's see here. Hi, Nicole. Franciscan friend is what I am, she says. All right, I'll put a care emoji right there. Tim just got home in Portage after a 16-hour shift at Cliffs Burns Harbor. All right, Tim, when are you up for vacation again, man? 16-hour shift. Can you imagine me being on the radio for 16 hours? I say nothing. Doug says, play some Alabama. All right, Doug, just for you, I'm going to play Alabama coming up right after the break. I'll be right back.
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Big howdy to our school bus drivers. Have a safe, wonderful afternoon. Hello to our truck driving men and women. Breaker 19, thank you for having your ears on. First responders and veterans, each and every day, we thank you. Dew points at 71, humidity 85%. We have some pesky scattered to isolated showers, and that'll roll in for tonight as well. Some of these could be heavy rainmakers, upper 60s. That's how humid it's going to be. The air temperature is going to feel warmer than that. 70% chance of rain tomorrow. Not a complete wash, but Matt Wintz said some dry times and then shower times. Showers and storms in 77. We dry out tomorrow night. We'll be in the low to mid 60s. Looking good Friday so far. Partly sunny. 77. Dyer, 73. Wolf Lake, Hammond, 73. Union Mills at 75. South of the river, Wheatfield having their Sandhill Crane Festival this weekend. Big car show on Saturday. 78. All right, Doug, here's your Alabama. Enjoy.

Bullet Man found a couple of events this weekend your family can participate in. One being a First Responder Appreciation Day. The other, Blues, Brews, and Barbecues. Stay tuned. Indiana 105. Everybody.

0: Indiana 105. I remember playing the original version back in 1994. That tells you how old I am. At Y104 Radio out of Crown Point, we had CD machines. We didn't have what we have now, where you're just looking at a screen and you had to push buttons, and then sometimes the CD player would skip. It would go, yeah, I know. It would drive everybody nuts. And for some reason, during that song of Hootie and the Blowfish, it would like skip and go to something else. It's like, hey, get ready for the two-minute version of the... Yeah, we would make fun of the song because we couldn't find another copy of it. You couldn't find it unless you went to Best Buy and bought the CD. All right, that was the good old days of the 90s. Scotty McCrary along with Hootie and Bottle Rockets. It's the Mullet Man. All right, so Saturday, the Mack Foundation, 7th Annual First Responder Appreciation Demonstration Day. This is a day where your kids can find out what our first responders do when they train. It's a free family-friendly event, which includes fire trucks and emergency vehicles, self-defense demonstrations, live fire demonstrations, rope rescues. They can even fly a helicopter in and all. Yeah, Mack Foundation, it's the campus right across the street from the Porter County Airport, US 30, Montale Drive in Valpo, 9 to 1 on Saturday. And then on Saturday afternoon, Blues, Brews, and Barbecues fundraiser, Lake County Fairgrounds, the Crown Point Rotary Club presents this family-friendly event with barbecue and best blues bands out of Chicago. Derek Caruso and the Blues Fuse, Susan Williams and the Right Groove, and Patch of Blues. Sounds like a good time. 1 p.m. to 8 p.m. Outdoors, of course, Lake County Fairgrounds. Check them out on Facebook for more details. Hopefully the weather will be nice for the events. All right, let's go back to socials. All right, anybody remember the 90s? Yeah. Anybody remember listening to the Mullet Man before he was the Mullet Man? Y104. I'm sure there's a few of you out there. We used to have contests like the 80s lunch hour, and I would give away pies from Baker Square. Did you ever win a pie from the Mullet Man? Or actually from Mike Summers, because I didn't have the Mullet Man back then. Although I was working on it. All right, anyhow. Yeah, reminiscing about the good old days of radio. That's how long ago it was. All right. I'm sure your grandparents know. Hey, Holly, picking up her fur baby at Tammy's Dog Services and Training LLC in Portage. Hello, Holly. All right, Cindy. Hey, I know Cindy Davis. She's at the Wauwatosa American Legion. Post 403, getting ready for functions for tomorrow and then on Saturday. That's right, the Scarecrow Fest is not this weekend, but the following weekend, right? Hey, Andrea, sitting at home in Kingsford Heights. All right. Don't sit too long, Andrea. Tammy, on her way home, not my Tammy. Tammy Webb Martin, on her way home from work on a field trip to a medical company in Warsaw to see how implants are made. Wow. All right, I'll put a care emoji next to that one. And Tanya, she caught a bass south of the river at a pond, at her pond in Wheatfield. Let me zoom in on that. Oh, that's a nice bass. I'd say that's about 4 pounds from the picture, give or take a few ounces. Hey, Trucker Dave, he's in Gary. He's eating dinner, heading out to Detroit Southfield and then Ann Arbor, Michigan for tomorrow morning delivery and all three deliveries. Safe travels, Trucker Dave. I know Michigan had a lot of rain, even last week. And Erica, she's at the Pivot Lounge. Where is that, in Crown Point? That's near the Oak Knoll Golf Course. Ready golfing today? All right, say hi to Erica, Pivot Lounge.
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Thank you, Miranda Lambert, Indiana 105. Wow, 49 slow go for you this afternoon in Valpo near the Expo. Two separate accidents, one on the southbound side going towards Division, and the other is south on 49, past Division. Phil will have the details at 405-7743. Let's go back to the 80s, straight from the 80s, and George Strait.

0: up. So we have three accidents, 49, and it's just a mess over there. So kind of avoid that if you can. We had an accident on northbound 231 before you get to Franciscan Hospital, and it seems to be moving along a little better. So that's kind of moving along as you go northbound. So that's good news. Taking a look at 8094, it seems to be moving along okay. You're going to find your classic slow stops by Klein Avenue, the merge onto 8094 from I-65, but it's moving along. You're going to find some very heavy traffic by Route 10, Roselawn, as you're heading south. Southbound, it's very heavy in that area, so just be prepared for that. Toll road moving along okay. If you see any traffic trouble, give our tip line a call. 219-405-7743. Phil King, Region News Team Traffic.
1: And now your local weather at 4:06. Thank you, Phil. Dew points at 71. Humidity 88%, warm and humid for tonight. We have these pesky showers, and we definitely need the rain. In fact, the Mullet Ranch, and I don't know about your lawn, but it's perked up a little bit. Upper 60s will be our low temperature for this evening with northeast winds around 10, but the rain is going to be pretty much north of 30 along the lakefront, Lake and Porter counties. Maybe a thunderstorm in the overnight hours. 70% chance of rain tomorrow. Showers and storms upper 70s. Will dry out tomorrow night. Temps getting down to low to mid-60s. Friday looking great. Partly sunny to start the weekend off. High around 77 with the return of rain on Friday night. But looks like late. Those high school football games will be dry. And then 60% chance of rain on Saturday. Highs in the low 80s. Current temps, let's see here. Whiting at 72. Roselawn, 78. Westville, 75. Leroy, you're at 75 degrees.

0: If you need somebody, say so. Tomorrow's a brand new day. Thank you, Dan and Shay. It's Indiana 105. Phil says gridlock southbound 65 if you're heading towards Roselawn. Mile marker 229 southbound 65. Construction big time. And that's about a 5 mile backup. Traffic hotline at 405-7743. So once again, southbound 65, you're going to sit there for quite a while. 5 mile backup, that's no fun, is it? All right, Hennings Farm and Greenhouses of DeMont, around 440. Phil's going to help me give away a four-pack of passes. Your family can enjoy their fall festival. 231 east of County Road 1400. East on County Road 1400 and 700 West. You have fun on the farm this weekend. They're open Monday through Saturdays, 9 to 5, Sundays 10 to 2, where you can enjoy their corn maze. They've got a corn pit for the kids and even bounce houses. And pick up a fall mum, pumpkins, squash, hay bales, and corn stalks, too, as well. All right, today's country music news. Luke Combs adding to his already impressive list of career accomplishments. His latest single, Be By You, it's number one on the number one on the country Aircheck media-based charts, making it his 23rd consecutive solo single to reach the top spot. The CMAs have announced that Brooks and Dunn will receive the 2026 CMA Willie Nelson Lifetime Achievement Award. And the guys talk about the first time they got together in Nashville. Check this story out.
1: We wrote the first three, four hits we had, and I went home and told my wife, I'd just been here a few months, just moved here from Oklahoma. I said, I'd never co-written before. And she goes, well, how'd it go? I said, well, I'm not sure what we wrote. She said, come on, hum something, say something. Say a first line or something. I went, I saw the line. Boom. And she goes, well, it sounds pretty good.

0: No, we haven't had a clue. We'd put one foot in front of the other. We do.
1: We're not great harmony singers. It's not really what we do or ever did. And we obviously didn't know each other from Adam. You know, we wrote those songs the first week we met, which isn't uncommon in songwriter terms in Nashville, Tennessee. But the thought that we'd be sitting here having this conversation since 1990, pretty amazing.
2: Amazing career. Kix Brooks, Ronnie Dunn, Brooks and Dunn to receive the special tribute of the Willie Nelson Lifetime Achievement Award. Be able to watch that November 18th on ABC, live from Nashville's Bridgestone Arena. Happy birthday, David Bellamy. He's the younger brother of the Bellamy brothers. David is 76. Two concerts this Saturday night. Nico Moon will be in Crown Point at Bulldog Park, hometownjams.com, and Tim McGraw will be in Tinley Park at Credit Union One on Saturday nights. That's your country music news. Be safe.
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Friday night, his ninth studio album, Signs, will be out. Well, maybe not Friday night, but midnight Friday, new album from Luke and Country, and She Knows It. And then on Saturday, you've heard about his farm tour. This helps out scholarships to agriculture for students. He's only playing four shows, and one of them is in Indiana, not too far from Northwest Indiana, Brookston, at Prairie View Farms, Saturday afternoon. Luke Bryan in Brookston, that's in White County. It's sold out. It's about 20 minutes south of Monon on 421, which turns into 43. So there you, wow, yeah, I didn't know either. Well, we talked about it like months ago, but here we are, starting this weekend. Luke Bryan and the Farm Tour. All right, so Phil's monitoring southbound 65, mile marker 229, gridlock as you get towards Roselawn. The exit, there's a 5 mile delay because of construction. He'll be in here in a few minutes. Let's go back to social media. 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

0: Eric is at the Pivot Lounge. They got some drink specials for all the golfers in Crown Point. Hey, Angie, she's at work today. Dave is on his way home from work at Community Hospital in Munster. Always have Indiana 105 on when I'm behind the wheel. Thank you, David. Safe travels. Robert, Steven, good afternoon, Mullet Man. I'm out here in DeMott listening to the app on this cloudy afternoon. Ben, recovering home from aortic valve replacement. Ben, we'll put a care emoji on there. Get plenty of rest, brother. And Greg, he's in Sherrville. He's working in the man cave. All right. Speaking of working in the man cave, Phil King is here, everybody. He's got traffic next on Indiana 105.
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7: In Hammond and Westville, Purdue Northwest says this fall set a new record retention rate for returning second-year students, 70.8%. The academic year also started with a new dorm, Calumet Hall at 173rd Street and Woodmar Avenue in Hammond, the university's third student residence hall. PNW says with this addition, more than 870 students now live on campus. A news release from PNW reported 6,103 total undergraduate, graduate, and online students in the fall 2026 enrollment. It's National Farm Safety and Health Week, and an expert is highlighting the importance of protection from the sun for farmers and other outdoor workers. Scott Pringle reports.
8: President of the Skin Cancer Foundation, Deborah Sarnoff, says outdoor

0: Japan now has more than 100,000 people who are at least 100 years old, a record high. Nearly 90% of them are women. Japanese officials released the stats this week on Respect the Age Day, a day when healthy people hitting the century mark are honored by the government. For the Region News Team, I'm Mike Bonaventura.
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2: Getting you home safe this afternoon. I-65 going southbound. As we hit the 229-mile marker, we're going down to one lane. It's backing things up almost 5 miles, about halfway or more to the Lowell exit. So if you're heading southbound, you'll want to get off in Lowell or take another back way if you're heading towards Roselawn, DeMont, or anywhere south. But the I-65 really jammed up around Route 10 and back towards Lowell. We still have three accidents on 49. We've got the semi that's off to the side on Division. And then as you're heading southbound on 49, there's an accident before Division. And as you're heading northbound on 49 before Division, there's an accident. So it's really causing congestion going south and north on 49. Keep you up to date on that situation. Currently, 8094 is moving along okay. The toll road checking in okay so far as well. If you see any traffic trouble, give our tip line a call, 219-405-7743. Phil King, Region News Team Traffic.
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4: Hi, 434. Hey, welcome to the show.
2: Thanks, man.
4: And filling in for Alicia, she's on a well-deserved
2: vacation
4: for
2: seeing
4: a week.
2: The Cubs, right?
4: Yeah, Cincinnati game.
2: Nice.
4: All right, so thanks for giving me the panic attack earlier today. What do I mean by that?
2: What do you mean?
4: We had a staff meeting, so I normally don't look at my personal phone during the meeting, and I place it in the studio, and I usually don't even look at my phone for 2 hours because I get into the studio, and then usually like 5 till 3, I'll give Tammy a call. I do that. It's tradition. I just call her, say, hey, it's getting ready to go on the air. I'm looking for my phone. It's 5 to 3. Like, where is this phone? Where did I misplace
2: this phone? I saw you running around the station. Like, what is he doing?
4: I ran back to the conference room, all right? I ran up to the upstairs bathroom. Did I leave the bathroom? Where did I leave this darn phone? I checked the truck. I'm like, oh, come on. I can't believe this. I had it. Like, you know, and that sunken, like, feeling of it's gone.
2: I lost it.
4: I've got Garth's phone number in there. And I've got, you know, all these. No, I'm just kidding about the Garth phone number. Or do I?
2: Well, I don't know.
4: If I misplace that phone, that's like at Menards, I misplaced my keys.
2: Yeah.
4: I had our work fob on there. I had my truck keys.
2: I didn't hear that one.
4: Tammy and I, Menards! 11% sale. We're looking for tile. So I'm lifting these bundles of boxes, and I left
2: you
4: the
2: thought, you, did
4: on
2: you?
4: The shelf.
2: You did it.
4: So we're in the, where's the keys of the truck at? I'm running back. It's almost closing time, and I'm like, you're kidding me. And I'm like, they're gone. So this is twice now. I'm having these panic attacks.
2: Finish the story.
4: Well, Justin from Menards happened to be found and took it to customers, lost and found. Aww. I'm like, Justin, can I give you some money for it? No, man. That's what we do.
2: I'll give you a shout out.
4: Yeah, Justin from Menards. So that was like two panic attacks within 3 days.
2: Tell everybody what happened with your phone.
4: Oh, yeah.
2: Today, yeah.
4: Oh, yeah. Oh, back to the story about the phone.
2: Yes.
4: Yeah. You had it. Why? Because Phil came in to say hello.
2: Yes.
4: And then he...
2: I thought it was a traffic phone.
4: You thought it was the traffic phone, and you took it with him. And so I'm running around, and I'm like, hey, man, I lost my phone. And where it is? It's right next to you. And I go, hey, Phil, that's my phone.
2: Sorry.
4: Yeah.
2: Sorry, Mike. You got to exercise, though.
4: Yeah. I don't know. I mean, that's just that we rely so much on technology like that. I mean, there's important documents, there's phone numbers.
2: Right, all your stuff.
4: If it gets in the wrong hands, man, there'll be a mullet man out there.
2: My apologies,
4: all right, man. Next time I'm going to put my phone on a chain belt.
2: Put it on a chain belt, yes.
4: Remember the chain belt
2: days
4: with the trucker wallet? You got the big wallet with the chain, and it's not going anywhere. All right.
5: Yes, okay.
4: We should do the weather, right?
5: I guess so.
4: All right, let's see here. Yeah, we have some pesky showers north of 30. No big deal. Very warm and humid. We do need well-deserved rain.

0: rain, though.
1: Yes, we do.
0: Upper 60s are low tomorrow. 70% chance of showers and storms. Upper 70s will cool down tomorrow night. Dry, 63. And Friday looking good. Partly sunny, 77. Right now, Cedar Lake at 74. Ogden Dunes, 71. Madarieville, 78. You're going to help me give away these tickets for Hennings?
1: Yes, indeed.
0: All right, we'll do this about 7 minutes away. We're giving away a family four-pack of tickets for Hennings Farm and Greenhouse in DeMont. You know where that's at?
1: I do.
0: Right off of 231.

0: It's not how you fall, it's where you land, and they're getting the band back together.
1: We're getting the band back together.
0: Yeah, Tyler Hubbard, Brian Kelly, they're going to play Stagecoach Fest next year, and then they're going to come out with a tour. I knew that was going to happen. You know, it takes a few years. It's like, you know, I wish Journey would get together with Steve Perry.
1: Man, and you know what? When you see Steve Perry interviewed, he said, man, I just had to walk away from it. I needed my life, and he didn't want to commit.
0: Yeah,
1: to
0: but the fans want him. Oh, the fans. Do it for the fans.
1: Have you ever seen him at the White Sox game, and they pointed him out, and he starts singing?
0: Oh, yeah, Don't Stop Believing.
1: Yeah, pretty cool.
0: All right, well. Right. That'll never happen, I guess. Although it could happen. Steve Perry and Journey. We could spread a rumor. Why not? All right, so Henning's Farm and Greenhouses in DeMott is having a fall fest, and kids can enjoy the corn maze. Your family can enjoy the corn pit. They have fall mums, pumpkins, corn stalks, hay bales, fall decor. Pick up mama mum.
1: Mum. Get her a mum.
0: Henning's Farm and Greenhouses open Monday through Saturday. DeMott 9 to 5, Sundays 10 to 2. Easy to get to from 231. Go east. County Road 1400 North and 700 West. All right, so we're going to give away four passes right now. I thought you'd help me out with this question here. It's really easy. Want me to give you the question?
1: Here. Sure.
0: All right.
1: You mean I get to hold it?
0: Oh, here. Go ahead. Okay, read the question. All right. Just don't give the answer.
1: Oh, okay.
0: Yeah.
1: Thanks. All right. Where did Mike and Phil go fishing over the weekend? Where did Mike catch a fish?
0: Oh, what? Yeah. Well, you know, but then it's a trick question.
1: Yeah.
0: Because this lake is kind of, it has a channel and two lakes.
1: You're giving a lot away.
0: I know, but I'd say where it was at.
1: Well, you caught one. I caught zero.
0: Yeah. Well, no, you had one. It just. Yeah.
1: So does that count? That counts.
0: That you? I didn't see it though.
1: Okay.
0: But you had a tug.
1: I had a tug. It wasn't a snag.
0: Right. So if you get both of the lakes of bodies of water and the channel right, that's fine.
1: Tell him what he won, Jack.
0: Yeah, you're going to win four passes to Henning's Farm and Greenhouse in DeMott. So think about it. I've talked about this.
1: Yeah, you have. You've given them hints.
0: And we've been on these lakes a couple of times.
1: And your video.
0: Oh, yeah.
1: You've got the mullet locks.
0: The Merc. That's right. Merc, yeah. All right.

0: 519-531.
1: 0105.
0: Sorry, what number am I giving out? I'm giving Phil's phone number out.
1: Love it. I get this phone call. Who's this? We called for the tickets?
0: 219 studio line, 219-531-0105. Tell me the name. Tell Phil the names. Where do we go fishing at? Good luck.
2: 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It brings the heat.
3: Temperatures are going to surge, and as a result, it's going to get hot around here.
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0: Hello, Indiana 105. Who's this?
1: This is Greg.
0: Hey, Greg. Say hi to Phil King.
2: Hey, Greg.
1: Hi, Phil King. How are you?
3: Good, buddy. How are you?
1: Good, good.
3: Good deal.
0: All right. Well, do you want to take a guess? Go ahead, Phil. Give him the question.
3: Yeah. We want to know.
1: Yeah, give me the question real quick. Yeah.
3: Where did Mike and Phil go fishing over the weekend?
1: Well, it is two lakes. Do you want me to give you both of the lakes or just the one lake?
0: Well, wow. Yeah, if you know both, that's fine.
3: That's great.
1: I'm going to say Pine Lake and Stone Lake in LaPorte, Indiana.
0: Is that your final answer?
1: That is my final answer, sir.
3: You don't want to phone a friend? Okay.
1: No.
0: So have you ever...
1: You know how I know? I saw you on Facebook on your Mercury.
0: Ah! Nice.
3: It ran good.
0: So have you ever fished Pine or Stone Lakes?
1: Yes, sir. I go there as much as I can.
0: I hear they stocked it with walleye.
1: I'm a bass fisherman.
0: Okay, maybe that's what you had on your line in it.
3: You never know. I had a tug.
0: You had a tug.
3: Greg, it wasn't a snag.
0: It wasn't a weed either.
3: It wasn't a weed.
0: All right, hey, congratulations, Greg.
3: All right.
0: And where are you from?
1: I'm from Valpo.
0: All right, congratulations. You've won from Henning's Farm and Greenhouses of DeMott 4 passes to enjoy their fall fest. All right?
1: Oh, fun. How good about deal. That?
0: Yeah, pick up a fall mum, a pumpkin, hay bale, and have fun in the corn maze and all that at Henning's. All right?
1: Sounds great.
0: So when are we going fishing then?
3: Yeah, you want to team up? Let's.
1: Whenever you want. I mean, I was going to plan on going there this Saturday, but they're talking rain.
0: Yeah.
3: And Mike's got a mow. He's a mower.
0: I got a mow. Yeah.
3: Just a mower.
1: No, that don't sound like fun.
0: Greg, what station made you a big-time winner?

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1: All right, 5:06. Let's take a look at this weather forecast. Right now, we get some dry times. Right now, the rain is right along the lakefront. LaPorte County seeing some showers. Isolated to scattered, and we could have a pop-up thunderstorm. Looks like late tonight, overnight hours. Very warm and humid. As humidity levels are at 88%, upper 60s. That'll be the air temperature. And some of these storms could produce some heavy downpours in the overnight. There's a 70% chance of rain tomorrow. With showers and storms, we'll be in the upper 70s. We'll dry out tomorrow night. Nice and cool, lows to the mid-60s. Friday, the best day probably of the weekend. Partly sunny, 77. Rain moving in late Friday night after the high school football games in the low 60s. 60% chance of rain Saturday. High of 82, mid-60s of rain Saturday night. Sunday, another shot at rain, mid-70s. That could all change, though. Matt Wintz, tomorrow morning, 7:30, will give you the complete look at how the weekend's going to shape up tomorrow morning with Katie in the morning. Right now, current temperatures, Merrillville 72, Wheeler at 72, Hebron 74, the Lighthouse in Michigan City, a little bit cooler at 70 degrees, sunset time 6:57 tonight.
2: Here's a news team traffic update. Wanted to let you know that the semi that overturned on Division Road at 49 is still trying to be towed out and flipped over. So they're still working on that. It's still blocking traffic. Phil King, Region News Team Traffic.

Tucker Wetmore counting it down to 3, 2, 1. It's Indiana 105 Mullet Man Sports. Right after Riley Green, his fourth studio album will drop Friday. And we'll have the song called Think As You Drunk. And pronouncing your CBAs. Riley Green.

0: This is Rich King. Time to check in with a mullet man who is a huge, on the right side of town, a huge White Sox fan.
1: Last night in Cleveland, Brian Rocchio hit a two-run double with two outs in the bottom of the ninth inning to give the Cleveland Guardians a comeback 7-6 win over the White Sox. Earlier today, the Sox played the Guardians. And the White Sox lost 6-3. The Sox have dropped two and are a half game in front of Cleveland. The White Sox will host Detroit on Thursday night. Last night at Wrigley Field, Atlanta's Drake Baldwin hit a two-run go-ahead homer in the ninth inning, and the Braves beat the Cubs 6-3. Manager Craig Counsell.
2: We've got to get guys pitching well, for sure. We've got to score runs. I'm going to tell you that again. We've got to score runs. We've got to score more runs. You know, we got to get guys pitching well, and we got to have guys that we can count on and multiple guys we can count on.
1: The Cubs' loss clinched Milwaukee's fourth straight National League Central title. Tonight, the Cubs will wrap up their series with the Braves. Shota Imanaga will pitch at 6:40 p.m. NFL, Thursday night, the Buffalo Bills will host the Detroit Lions. Sunday, the Chicago Bears, home opener at Soldier Field. The Bears host the Minnesota Vikings, kickoff at noon on Fox, while the Indianapolis Colts will visit the Kansas City Chiefs on Sunday night. College football, Saturday, Illinois will host Southern Illinois. Indiana will host Western Kentucky at 3 p.m. Notre Dame on Saturday night will host Michigan State, kickoff at 6:30 p.m. on NBC. Purdue will visit UCLA at 10 p.m. The Chicago Blackhawks have named Connor Bedard the 37th captain in franchise history.
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Carly Pierce, Lee Brice together. I hope you're happy now. Wednesday, you got to be happy halfway through, right, of the work week. All right, so a couple of events going on in Lake County this weekend. We'll have the rundown here in a few minutes. Chase Matthew on the radio. He's holding it down. Holding it down on Indiana 105.

holding it down. Thank you, Chase Matthew, the country station, Indiana 105 Mullet Man. 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

on Friday afternoon. They take the stage at 5. I want to say these guys are a Journey tribute band. They're called Recaptured. I'm thinking about that. They are. If not, then they're a band called Recaptured. And then Saturday, BLT at 2 in the afternoon. Don Barron and the Ultra Wave at 5 o'clock Saturday afternoon. And the Breakfast Club Saturday night. More details on their Facebook page. 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Have fun. 2-day event celebrating the town of Sherrville. Celebrating birthdays today. Happy birthday to my brother-in-law, Chad Mangold. Hey, Chad, what's happening? Happy birthday. You're lighting up candles with one of the Bellamy brothers. David Bellamy is celebrating his birthday. He's a younger of the Bellamys of Howard. Bellamy brothers are next.

Recently, the price of gold has been at all-time highs, and that means now is the best time to sell your gold coins, bullion, or scrap unwanted gold. 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
1: 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With
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3: Hilltop recently received a $10,000 grant from Glick Philanthropies, which is based in Indianapolis. 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They nominated us, and what this grant is going to fund is our mobile food pantry. So essentially, it's our food pantry on wheels. We bring the van out, we load it up with groceries, we bring it to the apartment complex, and we are able to serve our clients there. A lot of people have mobility issues or transportation issues, and it makes it really difficult for them to come to the pantry itself. So by bringing it to them, we are able to get the groceries that they need and make it easier. And we serve about 50 households whenever we have a visit. We go once a month, and we are hoping to expand to other apartment complexes as well. When we're there, we give out about $200 worth of groceries to each household that arrives. We also bring out our bookmobile, which goes with the mobile food pantry van. And while folks are waiting for their groceries, they can browse, they bring books back, they trade them in, and the kids love it as well. While parents are getting groceries, they're able to read a book and hang out and enjoy.
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0: pull upright. So there you go. The activity going on in Roselawn on I-65 going southbound seems to be moving along better, so that's a good thing. US 30 seems to be moving along okay. 8094 in the toll road, checking in so far okay this afternoon. If you see any traffic trouble, give our tip line a call, 219-405-7743. Phil King, Region News Team Traffic.
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2: 534 out the door. Hey, I have to say happy birthday to my mother-in-law, too, Sarah from LaPorte. Today's her birthday. I'll be mowing the 4 acres this weekend. Chad is her son. That's my brother-in-law, Tammy's brother, celebrating a birthday. So, yeah, mother and son having a birthday today. Happy birthday if you're like anybody that you know having a birthday.
0: Not today.
2: Okay.
0: No. You know what? Can you offer listeners maybe the best of Mullet Man's sound beds? I think that would be a good giveaway.
2: Like what?
0: Put together all your sound beds.
2: Oh, where are you from? The South? Yes.
0: No, I meant your music.
2: Oh, the talk beds. Beds. Nobody wants to hear talk beds.
0: Oh, come on. They're rocking. Okay, whatever.
2: Well, yeah. Job, by the way.
0: Oh,
2: Alicia, she's a well-deserved vacation.
0: She is.
2: So we have some isolated showers. We get a little bit of a break. Looks like later on tonight we could have some thunderstorms in the overnight. Upper 60s. Heavy rain possible. We did need the rain, though, right?
0: Yes, sir.
2: 70% chance of rain tomorrow. Showers and storms, 77. We dry out tomorrow night, 63. Friday looking good for the weekend. Partly sunny, 77. With the return of the rain on the weekend. Right now, Lansing Airport, 71. Shelby, I asked you, give me a town, and you said Shelby.
0: Shelby,
2: and that's what, west of you?
0: Yes, it's a little west of me. It's on Kankakee River.
2: Oh, that's right.
0: Shady Shores. Shores.
2: Subdivision 74 at Shady Shores. Yeah. Ogden Dunes at 69 degrees. Alicia and I talked about this yesterday. This is fun. And when you were a kid, you'd played this in the backyard. I don't care what anybody says, it's fun. Saturday and Sunday in Crown Point at the Crown Point Sportsplex, they're hosting the World Wiffle Ball Championship. The oldest and largest five-person competitive plastic bat and ball tournament, founded back in 1980. And we were playing it in the late 70s.
0: Yeah, oh yeah.
2: With the yellow bat.
0: Right.
2: The white plastic ball. They even came in boxes. You go to the...
0: Yeah, right.
2: The Oakwood Pharmacy in Lansing. I would buy the entire shelf. The guy's like, can you leave maybe a few on the... No.
0: Nope, I need them.
2: Because we need them. We're going through plastic balls. Crack.
0: They actually pitch those, like regular pitch?
2: Yeah. There was kinds with the curve you could have, or they were regular solid plastic. Those were the best, but when you dented them, you couldn't fix them up. We thought, let's put duct tape on it.
0: Yeah.
2: And make it a
0: heavier too.
2: Maybe. Well, in this contest, there's no duct tape. You can't do that. But in their annual competition, it's the 47th year. They have 6-foot home run fences, dedicated Hall of Fame, and you can watch 2 days of wiffle ball. Now, I don't know about teams. I think this is like the finals weekend.
0: Okay,
2: so you can go and be a spectator.
0: Yeah,
2: really. But it's a lot of fun.
0: That'd be fun.
2: And there's some guys and gals are really good at it.
0: That would be great, man. And do you remember the Johnny Bench batter up?
2: Yes,
0: I had one of those.
2: Yes,
0: and it would twirl around.
2: Yes,
0: and then you would like bam.
2: Dude, that's awesome.
0: That was fun.
2: I remember that. Yeah. See now a lot of people are like, what the heck is that,
0: Johnny? Yeah. Who?
2: Do you remember the big red plastic bat?
0: Oh, absolutely.
2: I mean, it looked like something from
0: Bam
2: the Flintstones.
0: Bam. Yeah.
2: The Bam Bam Flintstones.
0: Yeah.
2: You'd hit that a country mile.
0: Yeah. So I'd like to see this game, how far they can hit that ball.
2: I wonder if we should go and bring our own duct tape and start taping the bats up.
0: You
2: guys are that Kentucky Chrome. You can't bring that in.
0: Get out of here. Yeah. Clowns.
2: You can tape my bumper, though. Okay. Anyhow, that's going on this weekend. Check it out, worldwiffleball.org. It's going on in Crown Point. I wonder if they're going to film this.
0: I don't know, man.
2: ESPN. That'd be great. Brought to you by Kentucky Chrome.
3: Arr, matey. It's time for the Mullet Man's Catch of the Day.

For the country class of 1982, happy birthday, David Bellamy. He's the youngest of the Bellamys. He's 76 today. His older brother, Howard, doing very well these days. In fact, they're still on tour, the Bellamy brothers. We have Throwback Thursday tomorrow, too, of the 70s, 80s, 90s. Whinies? I call it whinies? Yeah. And Y2K Country. Look for our Facebook retro post tomorrow on Facebook, and we'll play some songs tomorrow afternoon. Here's something new. Jason Aldean, Indiana 105.

0: cool song from Jason Aldean anytime soon. 5:45, Indiana 105, Mullet Man. 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

kicking it back Shenandoah style. They're going to be on the road with Luke Combs next year. It seems to be the trend these days. You got the new artists and the legends. That's cool. Check it out. Ella Langley on the radio. Brand new song. She's up for 9 nominations for the CMAs. Here's Loving Life Again. See?

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1: The Federal Reserve has raised interest rates 0.25%.

0: 5% raise widely expected as the Fed tries to combat persistent inflation. It marks the first rate hike in 3 years. The hike puts the new interest rate range to 3.75 to 4%. President Trump has been posting to social media demands that the Fed slash interest rates to 1% or less. Republican Congressman Thomas Massie is accusing the House GOP leadership of sending lawmakers home early to avoid a vote on his resolution to impeach Secretary of War Pete Hegseth. Republican leaders say they're canceling votes set for Thursday, sending lawmakers home for the last time ahead of November's midterm elections. The NTSB is on the scene of a deadly news helicopter crash in Los Angeles that left 3 dead. The chopper was covering a fatal bus crash that killed 2 people for KNBC and sister station Telemundo 52. The helicopter crash killed the pilot and a reporter, along with a pedestrian on the ground. I'm Scott Carr.
1: In Hammond, the mayor's next night out is happening tonight, 6:30 to 8:30, in the city's 5th District. The event provides an opportunity to discuss issues directly with Mayor Thomas McDermott Jr. and his staff, and will be held at the Purdue University Northwest Fitness and Recreation Center on 173rd. In Hobart, Tom Lounge's entertainment presents a benefit for Aaron's Farm this Saturday, September 19th at Hobart Art Theater. $10 minimum donation requested to attend the All Ages event, a storm recovery benefit to help the animal rescue and sanctuary recover from tornado and severe weather damage. The nonprofit in August said severe weather knocked down 10 giant trees and one tree split their remaining Big Horse shelter in half. Two other shelters were destroyed in earlier storms this summer. They said all their animals and staff are okay, and they have a lot of cleanup ahead, along with fence repairs and replacing damaged structures. We have more details at Animal Corner at our website. For the Region News Team, I'm Mike Bonaventura.
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4: Getting you home safe this afternoon. We have a crash on I-65 just before 30 going northbound, so be aware that's going to be slowing things down a bit. Also, north of 30 on Sturdy Road in Valparaiso, before you get to the roundabout, you're going to find an accident right there. That's going to start backing up. Just be aware of that one. 80-94 and the toll road seem to be moving along okay. You're going to find some slow stops sprinkled in there as you merge onto 80-94 and, of course, by Klein Avenue and Indianapolis Boulevard. Currently, US 30 checking in okay as well. If you see any traffic trouble, give our tip line a call. 219-405-7743. Phil King, Region News Team Traffic.
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1: For Northwest Indiana, showers and thunderstorms, especially in the overnight. That's where we could encounter some very heavy rainfall. Low of 69 tonight. Showers and thunderstorms to start the day tomorrow. Some of those storms could also produce some heavy rainfall. High near 77. Mostly cloudy Thursday night, low of 64. And partly sunny on Friday with a high of 77. And that's your Northwest Indiana forecast.

0: 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All right, so Stagecoach will be making some dreams come true to all Florida Georgia Line fans. The Country Music Festival announced its lineup for next year's show. Brian Kelly and Tyler Hubbard are set to take the stage under the Florida Georgia Line name. And there's a concert promo featuring Florida Georgia Line. Here's the audio portion.
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0: 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And they may release some new songs, too. 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

0: Indiana 105. His name is Zach John King, and get to drinking. It's the Mullet Man Fall Fun going on at Henning's Farm and Greenhouse in DeMott. 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
4: In Crown Point, the Lake County Health Department says measles cases are being reported around the country and in Indiana, and the department is reminding residents that it offers free MMR vaccines, which protect against the disease. During the months of September and October, the Lake County Health Department is offering extended hours until 7 p.m. at its Wednesday immunization clinics. There's more information at the Lake County Health Department Facebook page. In Iowa, Robert Wolf, the co-star of the History Channel's American Picker show, bought the iconic remake of the Frankenstein restaurant statue this past weekend after a viewing in Gary's Miller Beach neighborhood. The 21-foot statue stood tall in Miller Beach until 1982. It was delivered to Wolf on a flatbed truck Sunday, and he says something surprising about his plans for the roadside attraction.
5: My hope is that this thing ends up back in Indiana. I actually bought it from Dave. Dave was kind of feeling a little bit of spite from everybody. Nobody would step up and say they'd take it. And I'm like, why isn't Gary, Indiana stepping up saying, hey, we want that in our city? It's an iconic piece that belongs in our city.
4: American Pickers will be shooting new episodes in the Hoosier State this October. For the Region News Team, I'm Mike Bonaventura. For Northwest Indiana, over the next day or so, we could see precipitation in the way of about 1.5 inches of rainfall. Tonight, scattered thunderstorms, expect heavy rain later, low of 69. For tomorrow, heavy rain to start the day, scattered thunderstorms later will hit a high about 77. Thursday night, mostly cloudy, low of 64. Friday, partly sunny with a high of 77. And that's your Northwest Indiana forecast.

0: Indiana 105, a young sounding Kenny Chesney and How Forever Feels. And tomorrow is Throwback Thursday of the 70s, 80s, 90s on Y2K Country. By your Facebook suggestions and requests, we'll try to play as many as we can tomorrow afternoon after 3. Kenny is hitting the road for 2027, his original Vibe Room Tour, and he's visiting some of the biggest venues in the nation, including Chicago Soldier Field, home of the Bears, on June 26th, with special guests Eric Church, Sheryl Crow, Old Dominion, and Graylin James. And tickets go on sale Friday, September 25th, the day that he releases Silver Sands Marina. It's a brand new album from Kenny. So check that out. Yeah, Eric Church, Kenny Chesney, going on the road for next year. That's cool. All right, come back with Lady Wilson, John Morgan, Low Cash next. We are Indiana 105.
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I'll leave you with John Morgan and Kid Myself. 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